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2: Well, we praise God. I said we praise God. Amen. Amen. It's been 20 years. Two whole decades. When I was in my 40s, glory to God. And now look at me here. Just as beautiful as I want to be in my 60s. Amen.
3: I asked my big brother to come and help me with this one. Ladies and

somebody just celebrate one more time. Amen. Now, it say here, DJ T-Storm, it says you're supposed to introduce

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1: I didn't hear nobody here. So, you know, when people have aspirations of grandeur, it's a sign that they haven't really met Jesus yet. Because if you read the Bible says that Jesus made himself of no reputation. I don't know. And see, people don't amen that because it means I lose my icons. He made himself of no reputation but took on the form of a servant. And that's what we've got to do. Radio, television, music, the whole nine yards. I just want to sing. I just want to do. Your want is the problem. It's not what you want to do. It's what he wants you to do.

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1: In the 20 years you've been doing the show, what's the toughest thing you encountered in the beginning or during the 20 years of doing the Donnie McClurkin show?
0: The toughest thing that I've had to endure in these 20 years is me. No joke. The toughest things I've had to endure is me. I am the only hindrance to what God wants to do. I have to fight ego. I have to fight conceit. I have to fight all of these different feelings. I have to fight my need to be seen. I have to fight celebrity. I have to fight the awards and the giftings. I gotta fight all of that stuff. Cause I gotta remember who I am, not what I do. I am the one that God chastens. I am the one that God beats. I am the one that God balances. I am the one that God takes away from. So this way I can understand that it's only in Him that I live and move and have my being. So the greatest problem that anybody with this stuff could ever have is you. I have one Grammy Award out of three. One sitting up on my cabinet and the other two in a box. I've got two Stellar Awards in there and the other 11 in a box. I put my stuff away because I can't wear that. It will infect me. It will absolutely pollute me. And God does not have any grandchildren. He doesn't have any grandchildren. You got to be humble and make sure all of the glory goes to Him.

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1: What's the most memorable interview you've done on the Donovan Cochran Show?
0: Ooh, Dr. Maya Angelou, because she was a wealth of wisdom. And it was like sitting before a queen. And she would always call me family. How are you, family? I'm fine, Dr. Maya Angelou. Call me Maya. I don't let many people call me Maya. And sitting down talking to her for an hour, it was supposed to be a 15-minute interview, but sitting down talking to her for an hour and hearing all that wisdom that woman had, it was wonderful. Or sitting with Nelson Mandela and hearing him talk about his episodes and how he had to suffer 27 years in prison and how he gave me my Zulu name. What is your name? My name is Donnie. Neil. And look at Chief Buthelezi, who's the head of the Zulus, and him with his staff of beads and feathers hit me on both shoulders. And President Mandela say, "Rise, Pusiso." And I don't know what that means. So I had to go back over to President Mandela and say, "Excuse me, sir, no offense, but what does that mean?" "It means anointed one." Hallelujah. Glory to God. Those are the interviews that I remember the most.
1: Have you noticed that Donnie can do impressions? Yeah. Like your Maya Angelou was on point. I've heard him do Barack Obama.
0: I did Barack Obama because, well, I'll leave that alone. Please.
2: Coming up. A live praise break performance from T-Storm. 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

0: Somebody praise God one more time. Amen. Amen. Now we've got a performance by a gentleman who has been so selfless and so accommodating ever since we started working together. I know he's very tall and he's like a giant, and that really is his personality. He is so soft-spoken, he is so accommodating, but he is so powerful. So for this moment, we're going to hear a performance from the one and only T-Storm!
1: This song I had, I woke up, it was gifted to me in a dream. I was dreaming, I'm sleeping, and I hear this song. And I thought in my dream, I realized I was dreaming and thought that I was hearing the radio in my room in the real world. So I'm dreaming, I'm sleeping, I hear the song, but I think it's playing in the real world.
0: I hope it was holy.
1: It was. And I thought it was an old Kirk Franklin record. But I woke up and it was silence.
0: Like I said, I hope it was holy.
1: I woke up, it was silence, and realized that's a new song. So I brought it, recorded it in my phone. Recorded it, got up, went into my studio, put it down. Had a friend that's a writer come and help me finish the rest of the song. And my good friend who's going to come up here and sing it for me, my man Dominic Hall, came up from Atlanta. And the song is called About That Name.

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0: feature a personal note from Donnie McClurkin.
1: Hi, this is Donnie McClurkin. I've got an inspirational message just for you. I know that there are a lot of people that have many different religious beliefs. No matter where they're from, there are different terrains, different regions that believe different ways. There are some with many different gods, small g. There are some with many different versions of what God and who God is. But let me tell you something. There's one name that is above every other name. I give all due respect to every belief and everyone that believes whatever they believe. But if you ask me, according to this Bible, there's one name that's above every name. And that's the name of Jesus. The name of Jesus is something that we call in the time of our worship and our love. It's also the name that we call in the time of our emergencies and urgencies. It's also the name that we revere because it represents salvation. It represents redemption. That name represents the great God who came down and sacrificed all so that we all could be right. All could be saved if we would just believe on him and live according to his precepts and examples. There's no legalism in him. It's nothing but love. It's nothing but correct living. It's something that he wants for us so that we can have an abundant life. It's not moratoriums on happiness, but it's releasing us so that we can be happy. Releasing us from sin through that one name. Releasing us to life everlasting through that one name.

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This is a live taping of the new Donnie McClurkin Show, and I welcome every single one of you, no matter where you are around the world. Well, there's a lot to do in the little time that we have, and we've got some surprise situations that are going to be going on. We've got some surprises.

0: by Darryl Walls and PJ Morton. Before that, you heard Tent Revival by Travis Green. T-Storm holding down the fort on the new Don McClurkin Show. And now, it's time for your flashback song of the day.
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0: Today, we're going to take it back 20 years in honor

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1: Amen. Are you all enjoying yourself so far? Now, we've got something special that we're going to do once the special guest gets here. And they don't know that they're the special guest. Bishop Hezekiah Walker. He's on his way now. And he's coming just to make an appearance, you know, supporting the show. He thinks. But we are going to celebrate him because he is one of the founding voices in gospel music, especially in New York. Hezekiah Walker is the first one to ever win a Grammy. The first gospel artist to ever win a Grammy in New York. I am built upon Hezekiah Walker. He is absolutely, he's the bishop of an organization. He's got about 15, 16 churches under him in America. And he's got a church in South Africa. Amen. Amen.
2: Pastor.
1: I introduce Bishop Hezekiah Walker.

0: his seat, Reverend. And to all the Hezekiah Walker people that came in with him.
1: Yeah.
0: God bless you, Hezekiah Walker people.
1: Wow.
0: Bishop, we are celebrating 20 years on the radio.
1: 20 years.
0: 20 years, two decades.
2: And I am so proud of you.
0: Well,
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2: Yes.
0: And thank you for being a sport. Thank you for being who you are. 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
1: The truth of the matter is, I'm glad that you came, because this is about you right now. We are about to pay tribute to Bishop Hezekiah Walker.

0: Sit down. You have done so much in the gospel music cosmos. There's not a CD or record that you put out that didn't have a hit on it. I had never heard that before in my life. I stand on your shoulders. I'm not gonna cry. I stand on your shoulders. And I don't think that we appreciate people until they die. But while you're alive, I wanted to turn this over into a tribute to Hezekiah Walker. You are the only gospel artist that I know, Bishop Hez, that has crossed cultures, that has crossed genres. You've taken the gospel into the secular realm and never lost the message. You became somebody greater than you even thought you could ever be. Then you built a whole entire 400 complex housing. Never done before. And you do these things in quiet. You do these things in silence. You do these things and people don't, they overlook it. I refuse to stand at a coffin and say these words. You are greater than you understand, and I want the world to understand who you really are. Ladies and gentlemen, Bishop Hezekiah Walker. I told Kelvin not to tell you. I told Cynthia at WBLS not to tell you. Because the thing is, I think we should tell him. No, you're not. Don't tell him nothing. He don't need to know. Now, can I play two of my favorite Hezekiah Walker songs? Can I do that?
1: Yes, you can.
0: Reverend, God bless your heart. And then I'm going to turn the microphone over to you. So get your tears out now, because you got to talk. You have to talk.
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0: My name is Shelly, and I'm calling from New York City.
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6: Can I play two of my favorite Hezekiah Walker songs? Can I do that?
7: Yes, you can.
6: Reverend, God bless your heart. And then I'm going to turn the microphone over to you. So get your tears out now, because you got to talk. You got to talk. Hit the song. Everybody join in. Turn it up in the house. Turn it up.

0: When I tell you that I am completely lost of words, I came here to celebrate you, Pastor. For 20 years on radio and blessing everybody around the world, including me. And most times when people are celebrated, they never celebrate someone else. But that's the kind of pastor we have. Come on. I said, that's the kind of pastor we have. I have watched you for years supporting everybody. And most people don't know that the blessings of the Lord come upon you because when you extend your hand to everybody, God bless you. And I want to officially say to you, thank you, because you've been behind me for years. I will never forget when you came to our rehearsal and you said, I got a song for y'all. And we did the gospel. This is the gospel of Jesus Christ. That's what I was hoping you would play. And when that song came out, everywhere we went, everybody wanted to hear that song. And nobody knew that you wrote the song. Nobody knew you wrote the song. And so back then, it was like everywhere we went, we had to sing that song. And you've been in my corner, words of encouragement. There's never been anything that I have done here in New York City that pastor did not show up. I mean, there's been times when we invited him, but there's been so many other times when we didn't invite him, but he showed up anyway. And that's what friends do, and that's what people do, that you don't have to be invited. You just kind of show up. And I mean, thank you. Thank you, Pastor. And I heard you say that you stand on my shoulders, but I certainly stand on your shoulders. Your faith and your stand and what you give to people, you are certainly a people's person. You give your heart to people. You give everything to people. And I'm glad I was one of those people.
1: Let me say this. The reason why I say ain't no way, I can do it. The reason why I say this, no way that you're standing on my shoulders, is because when you pave a way, when you lay the asphalt for others to walk on, when there was no road, it is impossible for you to say that you stand on my shoulders. Everything that I'm doing, you've done. You did it before I got there. You paved the road so that I could do what I do. The problem with us in the gospel field is we don't tell the truth enough. We don't really honor those who honored you. We honor the flamboyant. We honor those that have name recognition. But we don't really pay attention to the fabric of gospel. You are not just an artist. You are the fabric of gospel. Fabric, I mean, it's like a loom. Every thread weaved so artistically. Everything that you've done has been done so intentionally by God through your obedience and your yes. So I know that it's hard for people like you to hear the accolades. I know that you're set at a loss of what to do or what to say. But let me make it plain. There would be no Donnie McClurkin or the new Donnie McClurkin show without his guy. Well, I don't believe in platitudes. You know, Stellars or Grammys without you having paved the way first. And I want you to know that you are appreciated more than anything else. You are appreciated.

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1: Hi, this is Donnie McClurkin, and I've got an inspirational moment that I'd like to share with you. I want for you to know that in spite of you, God loves you. In spite of all of the things that you know about you and other people know about you, the one thing you need to remember is that doesn't change God's love for you. In spite of all of the things that you may have done in your past and all of the different activities that you may have involved yourself in spite of all of that, God still loves you. In spite of the things that people said about you, thought about you, the opinions that were formed, it doesn't matter to God. He still loves you. And with that knowledge, that should be enough for you to turn your eyes toward Him, turn your heart toward Him, give Him your life for the rest of your life, knowing that in spite of all that you've done, for that love to remain consistent, He's worth giving your life over to.

0: hope that you've enjoyed yourself. Did you enjoy yourself? Understand this as we leave. As we leave, understand this. You make the Donnie McGuigan show. It's the listeners. If there's no listeners, there's no need for a show. But thank God we've got 5 million listeners around the world. But there ain't nothing like New York listeners. Ain't nothing like New York. Let's go Knicks. So from the depth of my heart, I just want to thank you. And I appreciate every one of you. Keep me in your prayers. Will you do so? I'll ask again. Keep me in your prayers.
1: We got you, bro.
0: I don't want to be a celebrity. I want to be a brother. And I want you to hold your brother up in prayer. Amen. So from the new Donnie McGuigan show, walk in the favor of God and happy 20-year anniversary.
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And that phone number again is 704-910-0907. 89

43 South Tryon Street, Suite A, Charlotte, North Carolina. You need to get there today. The Alexander Funeral Home, and that phone number is 704-333-1167. Coming up next, the late, great Lee Williams and the spiritual QC. I've learned to lean. Come on, Lee.

I've learned to live. That's the late Lee Williams and the Spiritual QCs right here on the You Can Be an Overcomers Gospel Broadcast with your host, Pastor D.K. Martin, the late Pastor Sean Jones, and the believers. Lord, I'm depending on you. Growing up.

0: Gotta Have. That's the late Reverend Sean Jones and the Believers. Lord, I'm depending on you. When you want to do the very best for those who you care for and love, remember the professional staff at the Alexander Funeral Home. And that phone number is 704-333-1167. Doug Williams, I'm still here.
1: I like that, y'all.

How many of you can say I made it by the grace of God? The wheels, I'm still here as we salute the Quartet Pioneer. 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Martin. Sheila Rue, located 8943 South Tryon Street, Suite 8, here in the city of Charlotte, North Carolina. 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And that zip code is 28206. 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Funeral services for Mr. Leo Herron Sr., Saturday, September the 12th, time 12 noon, held at Chappelle Memorial Baptist Church. Funeral services for Miss Angela Davis, Saturday, September the 12th, time 12 noon, held at the Alexander Funeral Home Chapel. Funeral services for Mr. Johnny McIntyre, Wednesday, September the 9th, time 12 noon, held at the Alexander Funeral Home Chapel. Funeral services for Mr. Jonathan Borders, Wednesday, September the 16th, time 1 p.m., Mount Zion, AME Zion Church. That concludes the funeral announcements coming from the Alexander Funeral Home. And remember, our friends, earth has no sorrow that heaven cannot heal. And the number again to the Alexander Funeral Home is 704-333-1167. May God bless you and may heaven smile upon you. 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Martin.

0: charge of our life. 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Martin. Jasmine Sushi Hibachi Buffet Bar, and that phone number is 704-588-1688. I got to clean up what I messed up. Come on, Canyon.
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0: And that's the Canton Spirituals with Harvey Watkins. Gotta clean up what I messed up. There's at the funeral home, and that phone number is 704-333-1167.
1: Keep on, y'all. You know what? Look here.

Dr. Jesus, the late great Robert Blair, and the fantastic Balloneers. This evening, my brothers and sisters, I wanted to take time to honor and salute the quartet industry, men and women singing songs of Zion. And many of the young artists don't realize that they are standing on the shoulders of dedicated, loyal pioneers. Psalms 100 says to all of us with a challenge, make a joyful noise unto the Lord. All ye lands, serve the Lord with gladness. Come before his presence with singing. Know ye that the Lord, he is God. It is he that hath made us and not we ourselves. We are his people and the sheep of his pasture. Enter into his gates with thanksgiving and into his courts with praise. Be thankful unto him and bless his name. For the Lord is good, his mercy is everlasting, and his truth endureth to all generations. Now let us continue sharing with you some of the great gospel quartet pioneers. Here comes Brother George Dean and the Gospel Four. One more blessing.

Said one, oh, bless you, Lord. You said,

And that's George Dean and the Gospel for One More Blessing. Closing us out, we'll be back. Promises, Lisa Knows, and the Brown Singer.

Well, Miss Van, this is public. My time is gone for this evening, but I hope and pray that you have thoroughly enjoyed the nightly edition of the Geeked and Overcomers Gospel Broadcast with your host, Pastor D.K. 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Until next Sunday, that's right, remember, God keeps his promises, and you can be an overcomer. God bless you, and enjoy your Sunday evening. Take us home, Lisa.

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still alive. I'm still blessed. 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

couldn't try. Sing it, y'all. But they couldn't triumph over me. 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
1: 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Thank you.

0: Did you know that September is Sickle Cell Awareness Month? It's a good reminder to learn more about sickle cell disease and what life can be like for those living with it. Pain can be severe, and complications can affect different parts of the body. If you have questions or concerns, talk with your health care provider. The more we understand, the better we can support ourselves and the people we love. This is a Black Health 365 moment. We're here for you whenever you need it.
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What's going on, everybody? 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
1: 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There's purpose. There's promise. There's books. There's goals. There's ministry. You've got to become what God has designed you to be. Let's prophesy pregnant possibilities.
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1: Now birthing.
2: Now birthing.
1: Anew. It gets a little hard. 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To obtain it.
2: To obtain.
1: For it must come to pass.
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1: Because the King placed it on the inside of you. 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
1: Many times in life, we focus on all that we don't have, and it makes us worry. 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
1: How could God love me and let me go through so much?
0: Anyone ever asked that question?

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1: God is able.
0: He's able.
1: Able.
0: He hasn't changed.
1: He's still able. Able.
0: Seems like problems are waiting in line just for you.
1: God is able.
0: He's able.
1: Able.
0: You say, I've never faced anything like this before.

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3: 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Can't wait till Money Monday. 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

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That's One Voyage, sailing October 26th through November 1st. 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
1: Can I talk to you? 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What's the hardest thing you're going through?

0: 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Hey, this is Parent from Charlotte, North Carolina. There's nothing like a good inspiration song to get me going.
1: Well. Hey, JP.

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wonderful, wonderful day. This is a great day indeed. It's the day that the Lord's made for us to rejoice, not to be sorrowful, but to rejoice and be glad. And I got the music to help you do so. This is Donnie McClurkin, and it's time for the new Donnie McClurkin Show coming to you on this radio station that will surely keep you inspired. 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And as always, we've got music just for you, just for every single one of you. So get ready. It starts right here, right now. Man, September's almost totally finished. We are in the middle of September and almost at the end of the year. And God has been gracious and good. So we're going to play music that's going to honor him and going to inspire you right here, right now. Call somebody up and let them know that the new Donnie McClurkin Show is on the air.

0: That was Maverick City Music with Run to You. And before that, you heard One Touch by Jabari Johnson. Now, it's time for our flashback song of the day.
1: What we're going to do right here is go back.
0: I'm going to take you back 29 years. I'm taking you back to the year 1997. Now, in the year 1997, there was an organization called Promise Keepers. And that organization hosted the Stand in the Gap Assembly of Men at the National Mall in Washington, D.C. I was there. I sang on that wonderful program. 1997. But also in the year 1997, this Mono Gene, this wonderful guy, Bishop Hezekiah Walker, came out with this song, Jesus Is My Help. Take it, Bishop.

0: That was the beautiful voice and beautiful song, Jesus, by Isabel Davis. Before that, you heard Bishop Hezekiah Walker with Jesus is My Help. Now, I've got to take a break real quick. But when we come back, there's more of the new Donnie McClurkin Show to go right after this. So stick and stay. We'll be right back.
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everybody. Welcome back. This is the new Donnie McClurkin Show, and I'm Donnie McClurkin bringing you some great music, the best music for the blessed of God. And you are the blessed. So we're going to keep it going with Rudy Currents and the song Ransom.

0: And that was yours truly, Donnie McClurkin, with That's What I Believe from my Live in London and More CD. Ooh, that was back in 1999. Yeah. Good God, that was a long time ago. And before that, you heard Rudy Currents with the song Ransom. Now it's time to let Donnie cook.
1: Let him cook. Let him cook now. Let him cook.
2: Let Donnie cook.
0: Oh, yeah. It's time for the question of the day. I don't know who made up that line, let Donnie cook. Yeah, I can't cook. Food are going. But here's our question of the day. The topic is prayer. Now, prayer is essential for me. It is essential for me. When I get up in the morning, I want God to direct me and show me what the day is going to be and give me the grace to make sure that I honor Him and do my best to live up to His expectations for my day. Prayer is communication with God. It's not just me talking to God, but it's a dialogue between God and me. So the question is, what has your prayer life revealed to you? We talked to Kiara Sheard, and this is what she had to say.
3: So I'm understanding that if you begin to pray, like for a great example, I was praying for a sister the other day, and she said, Kiara, you were literally praying, but you were giving me answers while you prayed. And God has done that for me. God has done just that, to where I'm praying and I'll be declaring a thing. I am so into declarations, but I'll be declaring a thing and I'll notice that, oh God, you just gave me my answer. And there are scriptures that says the answer is as near as the tongue. And so here I am, you know, waiting on the Lord to maybe speak to me audibly or to send somebody to give me a word. And while it may come through my pastor and thus forth, it's just in that prayer time. If you talk to Him and you say that the Holy Spirit dwells in you and He's making intercession for you, those things that you don't name, the Holy Spirit will claim it through you.
0: That was Kiara Sheard, and she gave us how prayer really leads her into some very revelatory situations. Now, my question still stands to you. What has your prayer life revealed to you? And I want to hear from you, because this is more than music. This is our communication with God. So let me know what your prayer life has revealed to you. Call us at 1-888-420-7710. And remember, tell me what your name is. Tell me where you're calling from. And share your answer of what your prayer life has revealed to you. Got it? Look forward to hearing from you. We're going to take a break real quick, but when we come back, good God, we've got some music lined up just for you. All of this right here on the new Donnie McClurkin Show.
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Welcome back, everybody. Welcome back to the new Donnie McClurkin Show, coming at you in living color. Lord, well, you know what I mean. But let's keep the music going. Here's the Cardi Cortez with the song, Working On Me.

0: That was the voice himself, Zacarty Cortez, with the song Working on Me. But now you know what time it is. For the last week or so, we haven't had our shout-outs, but it's time for our shout-outs. And now I want to catch up with some of you all, and I want to hear who you really love, and I want you to shout them out. I want you to give us a call. Leave your shout-out right here at 1-888-420-7710. Now, remember to tell us what your name is, where you're calling from, and who you're giving this powerful shout-out to. Make it sound something like this. Shout that thing out.
1: Grace and peace, Pastor McClurkin. This is Marion Davis calling from Brooklyn, New York. My church, CCC, my pastors, A.R. Bernard and Jamal Bernard. Thank God for letting me be here. For my great-grand, I have three great-grands, twin brothers, Noah and Bryson. And Noah is 1 minute older than his brother Bryson. And they are now in pre-K. And their beautiful sister, Maya, who is 1 year old, but she thinks she's just as big as her older brothers. So I just want them to know that great-grandma Marion just love them so much.
0: Well, Marion, God bless your heart. And if you're in Brooklyn and at CCC, you're at one of the best churches this side of heaven. I love Dr. Bernard. I love him. And the way that he teaches is so life-changing. I want you to give him my regards, okay? Make sure you give him my regards. And God bless you, dear. Keep listening. To you and your great-grands, the blessings of the Lord. Yeah.

0: That was Brian Poppin with Beautiful Savior. Ah, man. And before that, you heard the shout-outs. Come on, y'all. Give us a call. Leave those shout-outs right here so that 5 million people can hear who you love. But right now, I've got to take a break. But when we come back, I'm going to have an inspirational message just for you. More of the new Donnie McClurkin Show to go right after this.
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1: Hi, this is Donnie McClurkin, and I've got an inspirational message just for you. I want to remind you of something that God told Jeremiah. God told Jeremiah in Jeremiah 32 and 27. He said, "Behold, I am the Lord, the God of all flesh. Is there anything too hard for me?" And that scripture is absolutely paramount in my life. There is nothing that God cannot do, because God does not have power. God is power, all power. God is omnipotent. There is nothing beyond his ability. His infinite might and his infinite strength caused all that is created to be created. And this great God, who by the word of his power has spoken all things into existence, is on our side. Did you hear me? He is literally on our side. If we give our lives to him, we have his oath, his promise, that he would never leave us nor forsake us. And he challenges us to believe that there's nothing that he cannot accomplish in our lives. So put your trust in him. They that trust in the Lord shall never be made ashamed. Put all of your trust in him and watch him work on your behalf. Watch his word come alive in your life as you obey it. Watch your life become enriched as you fall deeper in love with Jesus. He said, "I am the Lord, the God of all flesh. Is there anything too hard for me?" And if you go to verse 7, it says this: "Oh Lord God, behold, you have made the heaven and the earth by your great power and stretched out arm, and there is nothing too hard for you."

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1: That was Kirk Franklin with the song Strong God. Now listen, I've got to go. By the grace of God, I'll be back tomorrow. But until then, know this. I love you all, and I thank God for this show reaching out to you. Stay tuned, because there's some great programming coming right after this. But from my heart to yours, I admonish every one of you to walk in the favor of God. God bless you. Have a great day.
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0: rise, out of the valley, out of the storm, out of the grave. You won't repeat a battle, you won't repeat a battle, but he already, already won. Go, go, go, go to sleep. He already broke through. He did it, did it. A breakthrough. I said he did it, a breakthrough.
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0: Good morning, good people. It's Get Up Mornings. I'm Erica Campbell, loving Jesus and loving you on this marvelous Monday, September the 14th. We are up, having a great morning already, and I sure hope you are too. Hey, team, good morning.
1: Good morning. Happy Monday, everybody.
2: Happy Monday.
0: Oh, sing, Griff. I know that's right. I love when he sings. Like so,
1: all states.
0: So good.
2: The way y'all joan me right in my face, like I'm
1: it's so
0: funny. So we encourage
2: Erica's saying it's so good, so slow, and then Cheryl's saying it's so all state. I am in the room. What is wrong with y'all?
0: We love you, Griff. Listen, we got the Faith Walk, the birthday shout outs 11 minutes after the hour. Sybil Wilkes will give you the five things you need to know. But first, Griff has a message. Brother Griff.
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0: Let us pray. Lord, you are good and your mercy endureth forever. We thank you, God, for another day, for strength, for wisdom, for purpose, for love, and for joy. Thank you, Lord, for your hand of protection. Thank you for your hand of provision. Thank you for your peace. I thank you, God, that I don't even have to lean on my own joy. Your joy is my strength. So I thank you for helping us to remember the precious promises of God, not to be fooled by the foolishness of the enemy, the lies of the enemy, the accuser of the brethren, the chief of lies, the chief counterfeit. The devil is a liar and he is under our feet. We've got the victory in the mighty name of Jesus, I pray. Father, cover us and keep us from all incidents and accidents in the center of your will and in the palm of your hand. In Jesus' mighty name, I pray. Thank God. Amen.
2: Amen.
0: Amen. Amen, y'all. We got great music from Marvin Sapp, Nia Allen, and Darwin Hobbs. Here's Fresh Start Worship with You Are on Get Up Mornings.

0: With what we need to know. President Trump led attendees in a pledge during his closing address at the GOP midterm convention last Thursday night. This was a pledge that referred to him as the greatest president and suggested that those in attendance should vote even if they're not registered. The speech featured sharp criticisms of political opponents alongside calls for that high voter turnout in the upcoming midterm elections. Artificial intelligence executives and researchers are speaking out about potential existential risk associated with rapid AI development. Concerns focus on the unmonitored advancement of self-improving systems and potential safety hazards. And industry insiders emphasize the urgent need for safety protocols to prevent unintended consequences. Former Anthropic researcher Jacob Coxon warned on social media last week that Anthropic and OpenAI are gambling with our lives, adding, "It will be smart enough soon to kill us." House Democratic leaders announced plans to prioritize artificial intelligence regulation in upcoming legislative sessions. Lawmakers are seeking federal guardrails to address growing safety concerns surrounding powerful new technologies. The proposed legislative push aims to balance technological innovation with public safety protections. Black America, know our history. It was on September 14, 1921, that the groundbreaking legal advocate Constance Baker Motley was born in New Haven, Connecticut. As a key strategist for the NAACP Legal Defense Fund, she authored the legal brief for Brown versus the Board of Education and won 9 Supreme Court cases. And in 1966, she became the first African-American woman appointed to the federal judiciary, establishing a monumental civil rights legacy. Whew. Thank you, Madam Justice. I'm Sybil Wilkes. Be informed. Be empowered.
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2: Hey, man, Michigan beat Oklahoma casually. Oregon lost to Oklahoma State, and Texas beat Ohio State in Texas 24-23. They sick in Columbus, Ohio. In the NFL, the Raiders clout the Dolphins 27-13. Steelers get past the Rams, the Falcons 20-13. The Ravens blow out the Colts 41-23. Houston lost to Buffalo 36-31. Chicago almost put up a 60 burger on the Panthers 59-37. And then the Panthers got the Falcons next week in Atlanta. Jacksonville 34, Cleveland 10, Detroit Lions in overtime against the Saints 31-30. Ha ha! Arizona beat the Chargers, Green Bay loses, Philly wins, and the Giants beat the Cowboys. How about that? I'm Griff, and that's your quick sports minute. Commander Sherrill with the birthdays.
3: Hey, Griff, thank you. All right, if you're celebrating your birthday, you're celebrating today with Nas, with actor Robert Wisdom. You're also celebrating with my niece, Shanae Timus. Bishop Vance Olds, the skating bishop, his birthday is today. And Henry Harris has a birthday. And if it's your birthday, well, the birthday shout-outs are coming up in 15 minutes on Get Up Mornings with Erica Campbell.

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0: 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On Albemarle Road, we have an accident near Farm Pond Lane, as well as wrecks on Morris Field Drive at Wilkinson Boulevard, North Tryon at Arrowhead Drive, and Old Dowd Road near Wallace Neal. 77 southbound in York County, construction has the left lane closed between Highway 160 and Palmetto Parkway. I'm Jack Wiley with traffic on Praise 102.5 and 610 AM.
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3: Good morning. Partly sunny and very warm. The high will be 94. A suspect is facing charges in an uptown homicide. CMPD says one person died after they were shot on East Trade Street near the Spectrum Center Sunday around noon. Officers arrested a 49-year-old man for murder and firearm possession by a convicted felon. President Trump is heading to Gastonia to give a speech this week. The White House says he'll be stopping at the Gastonia Municipal Court Wednesday night at 7 p.m. to campaign for Senate candidate Michael Whatley. The Republican noted Trump needs an ally in the Senate and North Carolina needs a fighter. More than 100 years after homesteaders built it, a tiny church north of New Leipzig, North Dakota, is getting new life. Trinity Hoipel Lutheran Church was built in 1905. Regular Sunday services ended in 1960, but the church's history is still very much alive. And those who grew up in this church are determined to keep it standing for another century. I'm Rosie Rivera on Charlotte's Inspiration Station, Praise 102.5 and 610 AM.

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3: Yes, it is time for the Faith Walk of the Day. And today I want to talk to those who grew up in church and maybe some of the things that you learned as a child were wrong, basically, and just don't resonate with who you are and where you are today. This is why we're supposed to really seek God and get in the Word. I think we should be always aiming to grow. And sometimes what we do is we romanticize and put a cape on what we did as a child and make it like it was the best thing we ever heard. And so we kind of block ourselves from getting new information. It's the same way that whenever there's new technology, we demonize it first. Then we realize, oh, we can use it, right? Or we hear something new, a new style happens, a new something happens, and you keep trying to go backward when all of life is trying to push us forward. Listen, let's educate ourselves and be aware of what's going on. How can you change a world that you keep saying something's wrong with? How can you speak to, that's a better way to say it, how do you speak to a next generation when all you've done is demonize it? How do you make a difference in a place that you keep rejecting? Sometimes you need to educate yourself on what's new and what's now so you can put a God perspective. Information is everywhere, and we don't have enough believers speaking out and speaking loud in certain areas. Why aren't there more faith-based families on TV? Why not? Why don't we have more believers in different areas of business and influence so we can literally change this world? Everybody's not coming to church, y'all, but that is where we're supposed to get equipped to go out into the world and make a difference. But you can't do it if you call everything, all these kids, they just wanted it, all this music is that, and this ain't that. Like, okay, so maybe there is something wrong with it, but how are you going to speak to it? How are you going to give your wisdom? How are you going to give the knowledge and what you've learned as an elder, as a aunties, as the mamas and daddies and grandmamas? How are you going to speak to it if all you do is reject it and tell them that it's wrong? So I want us to open our mind a little bit more. Ask God to give you a revelation of how do I give the gospel to this new generation? How do I present it in a way where they get it and they want the God that we serve? You can't keep telling them about what happened in the 70s. Some weren't even born then, you know? And so we have to make sure that we are teaching them the new and the now so they can carry on the torch and they can continue to tell people about Jesus. Did y'all know there's a whole Christian TikTok audience, and it's a bunch of kids that love Jesus? They not all crazy, y'all. Everything online ain't the devil, y'all. Sometimes it can be a tool for good, but you have to understand that it is, right? And so I want you to open your mind. It's why we have our AI expert. It's why we have our finance expert and health experts come on to help us to know and understand and realize what's new, what's next. We should still be growing. As long as you're breathing, you can still be growing, all right? I love you and I mean it. That's the Faith Walk. All right, let's keep growing in faith and growing in grace. We can do it in the Word of God to continue to change the world, all right? Now it's birthday shout out time. 877-242-2426. That's 877-242-2426. Give us a call. We want to hear from you this morning.
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0: I just need about

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And the reason why you're questioning it is because of the simple fact it seems like the devil is hitting you with everything that he can possibly throw at you. But you need to understand something, beloved. 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
0: Right now. 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
4: Well, happy birthday, good people. And,
5: come on, he ready.
4: All right, come on. 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All right, happy birthday, y'all. 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
6: Good morning. This is Philip Fraser calling from the nation's capital on this marvelous Monday morning. My birthday shout-out is for my church member, Wanda Ellison Robinson, who's celebrating her birthday today, and my cousin, Benita Branch of Columbia, South Carolina, is also celebrating her birthday. I would like to wish them both a happy birthday. God loves you, and so do I, and there's nothing you can do about it. Have a blessed day.
7: My name is Tracy Ingram. I'm from Indianapolis, Indiana. I would like to wish my niece, Monique Johnson, a happy, happy birthday. Her birthday is tomorrow. I just want you to know, Monique, I love you, and you're the best niece ever.
8: Okay, my name is Jackie. I'm calling from Virginia, and my birthday shout-out, cousin Anita. Nita, happy birthday. Happy, happy, happy birthday, cuz. I love you. I hope you have the most wonderful, wonderfully blessed birthday today. I hope that for you. I wish that for you. And talk to you later. Love you. Happy birthday.
9: Yes, good morning. This is Geraldine Watts from Charlotte, North Carolina. I have three belated birthday shout-outs. The first to my heavenly birthday shout-out to my sister, Wendolyn Flood Jerry, September the 4th, and the next to her husband, the same day. They're both on the same day, Bruce Jerry, September the 4th. And the third is to my husband, J.W. Watson, on September 11th for his 79th birthday. I thank God for all three of them, but for the Lord to please bless them. They have many more birthdays in the future. As many as possible. Thank you.
10: Good morning. My name is Michael Ann. I'm calling from Jacksonville, Florida. And I'd like to wish my grandson, Torrance Drake, a happy 14th birthday today. And a special birthday shout out to Norman, to Anthony Norman, my son in love. And tomorrow is my daughter's birthday, Latroya Barnes. I want to wish them a happy birthday. And thank you. Good morning. Have a wonderful day.
11: My name is Sheila Harris, and I'm calling from Pittsboro, North Carolina. And I'm calling to wish my grandson, Josiah McLeese, a happy birthday today. He lives in Greensboro. And my brother-in-law, Sherelle Hood, he lives in Hollis Springs. Thank you.
12: My name is Angela Taylor, and I am calling from Cincinnati, Ohio. And I would like to shout out, I have so many, I'm just going to shout out all the birthdays in September. And also, in case I don't get in, happy birthday to Griff. God bless you all.
4: Very nice. Aww, early birthdays for you, Griff.
13: Right.
4: Happy birthday, everybody. Thank y'all for calling. Griff, you have any more?
13: Yeah, I do. I got to say happy birthday to Azalea Walton, Mackenzie Morgan, and my cousin in Detroit, Ypsilanti, actually, Tony McGuire. What up, though? Go Blue.
4: What about you, Cheryl?
5: Bishop Vance Owls, the skating bishop. Happy birthday, Bishop.
4: And yesterday was Krista's birthday.
5: Yay!
4: Okay. Happy birthday,
13: grown up,
4: Chris.
13: Grown up.
4: We got more on the way.
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11: 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Northbound 77, stop and go in York County between Cherry Road and Sutton. We're also looking at northbound delays on 85 at Agaston County between Cox Road and Mount Holly. Inbound Independence is stop and go between Albemarle Road and Briar Creek. I'm Jack Wiley with traffic on Praise 102.5 and 610 AM.
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13: Good morning. Partly sunny and very warm. The high will be 94. A suspect is facing charges in an uptown homicide. CMPD says one person died after they were shot on East Trade Street near the Spectrum Center Sunday around noon. Officers arrested a 49-year-old man for murder and firearm possession by a convicted felon. President Trump is heading to Gastonia to give a speech this week. The White House says he'll be stopping at the Gastonia Municipal Court Wednesday night at 7 p.m. to campaign for Senate candidate Michael Whatley. The Republican noted Trump needs an ally in the Senate and North Carolina needs a fighter. More than 100 years after homesteaders built it, a tiny church north of New Leipzig, North Dakota, is getting new life. Trinity Hoipel Lutheran Church was built in 1905. Regular Sunday services ended in 1960, but the church's history is still very much alive. And those who grew up in this church are determined to keep it standing for another century. I'm Rosie Rivera on Charlotte's Inspiration Station Praise 102.5 and 610 AM.
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0: Good morning, good people. It's Get Up Mornings. I'm Erica Campbell, loving Jesus and loving you. I am up and ready to have the best day ever. Y'all, I cannot wait for the weekend review. I've got so much to share. Plus, the Ericaism is on the way, and Griff will have the joys and concerns. Hey, team, how you feeling this morning?
1: Doing good. I can hear your NFL voice, Griff.
2: I'm
1: I know you
2: football was... full. Saturday, Sunday, man. Best weekend ever. I promise you.
0: Oh, gosh. We got so much to tell you, so make sure you stick around for it. Music from Ja'Kaylin Carr, J.J. Harrison, and Tasha Cobbs, Leonard. Here's my girl, Pastor Joanne Rosario, with Still on the Throne on Get Up Mornings.

0: We won't faint. We won't quit. We won't stop. I love it. Listen, y'all, it is time for our weekend in review and Lord Jesus, y'all. So last week, I had the pleasure of going to something called the Apostolic Intensive by Apostle Cynthia and Billy Thompson of Jesus People Proclaim in Fort Lauderdale, Florida. I don't get to go to a lot of stuff like that because y'all know I'm always usually busy, but I committed to going by myself, no adjutant, none of that, and just be there and just be filled. Y'all, God just did so many amazing things in my life. I met so many wonderful people. I have to give you some of these names because it was such amazing word, life-changing word from Bishop Aretha Wilson.
1: Uh-oh. And then who else, Z?
2: Oh, no. All right, Griff, go ahead.
1: So, look, so for me, what I did a lot. So Friday I had to go pick up my homegirl, Yielded. Her flight was delayed, so I went to the cigar bar, Hot Ashes, and was domino champ, so shout out to delays. Then Saturday, me, Yielded, Lanika, and Tahish went to Cosm in Atlanta and watched Michigan beat Oklahoma in the best way you can watch something. Then I had my grown people spend the night with Kelly Kales and her husband, James. And then Sunday, Pastor Kearney and New Mercies Christian Church celebrated 24 years. Best pastor ever. And we had a guest speaker, Pastor Tony Cobbins. Oh, Cheryl, the one word from Friday.
2: Yes.
1: One word. They was the guests, the guest singers at our church on Sunday. Yeah, I was like, we just interviewed them. And then Sunday, I had a whole bunch of people over for the first game of the season. Pastor Tim Rogers came through, Nico and his wife, Rico and DeWan. I met some people on Saturday, and they came through. They was from Toledo, actually. Luciano, his wife, Plum, they son-in-law, Pork. Is it? They got the best nicknames ever.
2: His
1: wife came. We had a good time. And then, Demetra and DeVetta, some big Green Bay fans, they came through. They team lost, but then they beat everybody in spades. And then Demetra gave me the business and dominoes by myself. What about you, Cheryl? How was
2: it? It was a chill weekend. I literally needed to focus on myself. Got my hair rebraided and all the things. And then church on yesterday.
1: Your hair?
2: Who braided the folk that I don't want to shout them out because I don't have an endorsement with them. But the people that normally do it.
1: The people that normally do it.
2: No, Aisha Braids right here in D.C. Did it. Yeah. So it was a chill weekend for me, really just preparing for the week and my 30th wedding anniversary.
1: Right. I know you're excited about that, too.
2: I really am. Next week.
1: You got a lot of things going on?
2: Yeah,
1: of course.
2: Yeah, we're going out of the country. Just me and my husband. We were trying to do a couple's trip, but it's going to be he and I, and I'm really, really looking forward to that.
1: That's even better.
2: Preparing.
1: That's 30 years is so OG, man.
2: Yeah, and I'm glad that we decided to go somewhere and do something specific. So
1: good.
2: Yeah. So it was a chill weekend for me, but
1: now if your Commanders could have won,
2: yeah, that would have been good. But I'm not mad at them. The defense was good. They looking good this year. So I'm hoping that they can pull out some wins.
1: Okay, your quarterback is better. Yeah.
2: Yeah. Me too. Yeah. Me too. All right, we'll be back with Erica. Erica's Ericaism. That's coming up in just a few moments. So get up morning with Erica Campbell.

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0: This report is sponsored by Whataburger. Northbound 85 at a Gaston County stop and go between Cox Road and Main Street Exit 22. Inbound Independence heavy between Appomah Road and Briar Creek. 77 southbound stop and go between Moorhead Street and Remount Road. With delays on the outer loop of 45 between Morse Chapel Road and Wilkinson Boulevard. I'm Jack Wiley with traffic on Praise 102.5 and 610 AM.
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3: Good morning. Partly sunny and very warm. The high will be 94. A suspect is facing charges in an uptown homicide. CMPD says one person died after they were shot on East Trade Street near the Spectrum Center Sunday around noon. Officers arrested a 49-year-old man for murder and firearm possession by a convicted felon. President Trump is heading to Gastonia to give a speech this week. The White House says he'll be stopping at the Gastonia Municipal Court Wednesday night at 7 p.m.

PM to campaign for Senate candidate Michael Whatley. The Republican noted Trump needs an ally in the Senate and North Carolina needs a fighter. More than 100 years after homesteaders built it, a tiny church north of New Leipzig, North Dakota is getting new life. Trinity Hoipel Lutheran Church was built in 1905. Regular Sunday services ended in 1960, but the church's history is still very much alive. And those who grew up in this church are determined to keep it standing for another century. I'm Rosie Rivera on Charlotte's Inspiration Station Praise 102.5 and 610 a.m.

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2: Okay, I really think the devil was coming against my mic, because, like, why did my mic cut off while I was talking about the prophetic intensive?
3: I believe that.
2: I said, I guess I'm still going to talk about it. Yo, listen, so the power of God at the Power Intensive last week changed my life, literally. Hearing the word and hearing revelations that I had never heard in my life, and just the kindness that they showed me was absolutely amazing. I left there and went to Greater Shiloh Missionary Baptist Church with Reverend James Wesley and Dr. Michael Wesley, Pastor Emeritus. Jacalyn was there, and shout out to Reverend Veronica Barnes and all the other people who were so kind and so gracious. Y'all, I landed at, let's see, about 5 in the morning, drove 2 hours, went straight to the church, was there in enough time to hear Jacalyn. I got up to preach. I hugged and kissed as many people as I could. The altar call was so amazing. That's, to me, that's the marker for a message. Who comes to the altar? And the altar was filled with beautiful women. My message was, when the wicked plots, but God laughs. It was such a great weekend. I left there, went straight to see Krista for her 22nd birthday. We went to dinner, went to hang out and see Daryl Walls. And so whenever you go to a gospel artist, like a friend of mine's concert, the possibility of somebody giving you the mic is very great. So I literally just so happened to go to the restroom. When I'm in the back, I can hear the mic being passed around. So I was like, I'll just wait out here a little bit. I'll let them get through that whole thing. But I come in to see Krista standing behind a pole, trying not to be seen, so they wouldn't call her. Well, she's Krista Campbell in Atlanta, and her mama has Get Up Mornings in Atlanta. So everybody told Daryl, she's right here. When I tell you that little child sung and blessed the place, and just, wow. I can't help but smile when I hear my daughter sing. And I'm the mama, so, okay, bear with me. It's such an angelic, beautiful sound that comes out of her, but there's also a power and a uniqueness that is not mine and is not her dad's. It's all her own. So to be able to watch her grow is just absolutely amazing. Y'all, I left there, got on a plane at about 5 in the morning to fly home for Cali worship, landed, went straight to church, looking crazy because, you know, when you go to church like that, you're not going to sleep. So I was up all week, and I didn't get any sleep, but I went straight to church. And oh my God, Pastor Dale Hobson, who was one of our associate ministers, preached such an amazing word. It also was life-changing, y'all. I'm telling you, when you're hungry for God, he'll feed you. And that's where I've been. I've been in a place of being hungry for more of the word, more revelation, more knowledge, more wisdom. I want more of God. There's so much more. You know, even all of the word that you know your whole life, there's still more to know, more revelation, more understanding. And so I'm in a season of being hungry for more God. And what I'm getting is absolutely amazing. So I'm full. I may sound a little bit different in what I talk about. Not like another language different. But I'm just, y'all, I'm on fire for God right now. I'm not even lying to you.
3: Love it.
2: I can't hold you. I'm on fire and I'm excited about it, good people. I met so many of y'all over the weekend, and it was such a blessing to meet all the members of the Get Up Church. Okay, one church. We a nation, though.
3: It's a nation now, yeah.
2: Because y'all
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2: 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Girls got the joys and concerns up next.
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4: Well, saints of the Most High God, we are coming to you live from the Get Up Church of our Lord, Bapticostal Non-Denominational, Denominational, AME, CME, ENG, LMNOP, Apostolic Church of God in Christ. All right, good people at the lower age.
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5: Gotta shout out my girl Azalea Walton in McKinney, Texas, and my cousin Tony McGuire in Ipsy. Go blue, cuz. But first, giving honor to God who's ahead of my life, I'd like to say I'm glad to be in the house of the Lord one more time, Elder Cheryl.
6: Uh-huh.

0: God is good.
1: Yes. Let me shout out Patrick and Essie Smith. They just celebrated 34 years being married on September 5th, and their members, Pastor Landers, I Thrive Church. Good dude, can't play dominoes, but good dude. So, over the weekend, Pastor Jesse Kearney and First Lady Elena Kearney, everyone calls her Mickey, I just call her First Lady. We celebrated 24 years at New Mercy's Christian Church. 24 years now. I've been there 23 years and 5 months, so I feel like I'm also part of that 24 years. I wasn't one of them first groups of families that came in at first, but man, Pastor Kearney changed my life. I mean, what a our whole church ecosystem just reeks of people who love the Lord. And yesterday, Dr. Bishop, I don't know if he Dr. Bishop, homie, pastor, Tony Cobbins from Kansas City preached. Oh, and Cheryl, that choir who was singing one word, one word from Houston, Texas, they came.
0: Wheeler Avenue Baptist.
1: Yes, Wheeler Avenue Baptist. Hey, man, I love my church. I love my pastor. Now, you in your car right now saying, man, 24 years. Absolutely. You get to say, ain't he all right? Somebody else saying, that's Wheeler Baptist in Houston. I got it. Thank you. You get to say, ain't he all right? But if you like me and you know, man, if we going to be there another 24 and 24 after that, and I'm screaming, ain't he all right? New Mercies. Let's go. Love my pastor.
0: I love that. Ah, super dope prayer. Listen, Saints of the Most High God, I hope y'all love your church. You love your church. Listen, let me tell you, pastors, we love members like that.
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0: Right.
2: The way they call in with pride, I love that.
0: Absolutely. Listen, make sure you love on your pastors. They had a busy weekend, a full weekend. Send them lunch or something. Send them a kind
1: Send
0: word.
1: Send them lunch or something. Let me, you know what? Let me get Pastor this watch for me.
0: Let me That's send good. Pastor Warren to lunch, and also I can go too. Works out for me. Stick around, y'all.
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18: This report is sponsored by Mothers Against Drunk Driving. Northbound 85 out of Gaston County stopping over between Cochran and Main Street Exit 22. The outer loop of 45 stopping over between Morris Chapel Road and Wilkinson Boulevard. 77 southbound stopping over between Moorhead Street and Remount Road, with inbound delays on Independence between Albemarle Road and Briar Creek. I'm Jack Wiley with traffic on Praise 102.5 and 610 AM.
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21: Good morning. Partly sunny and very warm. The high will be 94. A suspect is facing charges in an uptown homicide. CMPD says one person died after they were shot on East Trade Street near the Spectrum Center Sunday around noon. Officers arrested a 49-year-old man for murder and firearm possession by a convicted felon. President Trump is heading to Gastonia to give a speech this week. The White House says he'll be stopping at the Gastonia Municipal Court Wednesday night at 7 p.m. to campaign for Senate candidate Michael Whatley. The Republican noted Trump needs an ally in the Senate and North Carolina needs a fighter. More than 100 years after homesteaders built it, a tiny church north of New Leipzig, North Dakota, is getting new life. Trinity Hoipel Lutheran Church was built in 1905. Regular Sunday services ended in 1960, but the church's history is still very much alive. And those who grew up in this church are determined to keep it standing for another century. I'm Rosie Rivera on Charlotte's Inspiration Station Praise 102.5 and 610 AM.
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0: Good morning, good people. It's Get Up Mornings. I'm Erica Campbell, loving Jesus and loving you. How y'all doing, Get Up Church? You all right? You are, yeah, you. I know I can't hear you talking back, but I know you're talking back to me. I love and appreciate y'all for rocking with us. I hope your day is blessed, blessed, blessed. Brother Griff?
1: I started to
2: Get Up
0: we
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0: We all right. We all yeah. right.
2: Get Up Nation, look at here. 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
0: All right, good people, coming up this hour, 11 minutes after the hour, our finance expert, finance and legacy expert, pardon me, Janai Thornton, will be in the Get Up Church and Wake Up and Win with Dr. Willie Jolly. 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
4: Many of our high school and college students will be returning to school in a month, and back to school expenses can add up really quickly. Families with elementary and high school age children average around $875 for supplies. Y'all, I can attest to that. While college students average $1,364.75 on supplies alone. But our money expert, Janai Thornton, is here to answer listeners' questions and to help us prepare for the upcoming school year. Good morning, Janai.
5: Good morning. Happy Money Monday. You know about all that back to school stuff, don't you?
4: Ooh, Lord, I know it all too well. Okay, so Yolanda from the DMV wants to know how to support her college freshman son without sacrificing her own savings. What advice do you have for her?
5: You know, Erica, this is interesting. This is the transition that parents have a tough time with, because this is the time where, as a parent, you actually put yourself first.
4: Mm.
5: And parents are used to kids always first, kids always first. There is no financial aid for retirement. There is none. Maximize your stuff first. What is left, that's what we will use to help support our children's education.
4: I love it. Okay, so let's see. Natalie from Atlanta will have to rely on student loans to pay for college in the fall, but she isn't sure where to start. How do you suggest she begins this process?
5: Well, you know, it's interesting to me, Erica, how easy it has gotten to get student loans. Very easy to get, very difficult to pay off. If it is your only way of paying for education, to me it's a sign that you may even be going to a school that may be too expensive.
4: Mm.
5: It also may be a sign that you need to be seriously looking for other money. Student loans is your last desperate resort. It is not where we start to pay for our children's education. It's too hard to pay those loans off.
4: Melanie from Macon, Georgia has one child headed to high school and another headed to college. So how should she go about budgeting for school supplies and college dorm essentials?
5: Erica, these kids have got to learn how to shop at home first. And what I mean is, a lot of what they need is already in the house. They've forgotten about it. They're so used to just jumping online, ordering. You know, everything is always
4: That's new.
5: Let's use what we already have at your house, your auntie's house, your godmother's house. Can we please use, because parents, a lot of people are on a really tight budget right now. And please, parents, give your child a budget. They are so resourceful. Yep. Help them learn how to comparison shop so they can stick within what you can easily afford.
4: I love that. That's so good. Get this pillow from your room. Get these sheets. We're not buying new ones. Take your comforter that you know well and love. It'll keep you warm. I understand that. 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
5: People can always follow me at Janai Thornton. 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Have an amazing Money Monday, Erica.
4: You too. All right, guys, stick around. We have more on the way. It's Get Up Mornings. I'm Erica Campbell. Love you and I mean it.
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0: This report is sponsored by Whataburger. The outer loop of 45, stop and go between Moores Chapel Road and Wilkinson Boulevard. 77 southbound, stop and go between Moorhead Street and Remount Road. Northbound 85 in Gaston County, stop and go between Cox Road and Main Street Exit 22. With inbound delays on Independence between Sharon Avenue Road and Briar Creek due to an accident. I'm Jack Wiley with traffic on Praise 102.5 and 610 AM.
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3: Good morning. Partly sunny and very warm. The high will be 94. A suspect is facing charges in an uptown homicide. CMPD says one person died after they were shot on East Trade Street near the Spectrum Center Sunday around noon. Officers arrested a 49-year-old man for murder and firearm possession by a convicted felon. President Trump is heading to Gastonia to give a speech this week. The White House says he'll be stopping at the Gastonia Municipal Court Wednesday night at 7 p.m. to campaign for Senate candidate Michael Whatley. The Republican noted Trump needs an ally in the Senate and North Carolina needs a fighter. More than 100 years after homesteaders built it, a tiny church north of New Leipzig, North Dakota, is getting new life. Trinity Hoipel Lutheran Church was built in 1905. Regular Sunday services ended in 1960, but the church's history is still very much alive. And those who grew up in this church are determined to keep it standing for another century. I'm Rosie Rivera on Charlotte's Inspiration Station Praise 102.5 and 610 AM.
4: 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So lock us in as we begin another long set anointed music. Come on Praise Charlotte. Flat out. I can't hold-

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3: Hey, it's another great day. This is Dr. Willie Jolly, and this week we're doing a series on the five types of wealth that I write about in my new book, Rich is Good, Wealthy is Better. We're going to focus today on the one that most people think about when you think of wealth. That's financial wealth, having an abundance of money. And we want you to have money so you can pay your bills, take care of your needs, and take care of your family and do good with it. Deuteronomy, in the book of Deuteronomy, it says that God gives us the power to create wealth so we can do good with it. That means he gives us the opportunities, the possibilities, the talents and skills to do good, to make money so we can do good with that money. And we must know that God does not condemn money. He condemns the worship of money. So we must

0: do good with that which he blesses us with. This is Dr. Willie Jolly. 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
4: 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And, you know, I've been refreshing our music library a bit, and I realized that there are some songs that just never get old. You know, songs that you can hear for the first three notes and suddenly you're back in church, or you're back at that rough space, yes, or the heartbreak, or whatever it is that got that moved you during that particular song. So when you hear it, it still works today in our churches. For me, that's Donnie McClurkin Stan. I don't care what year it came out. If somebody in the church singing it, it still sounds relevant. Fred Hammond's Blessed was 1996 when that thing came out. And you can hear him say, Blessed in 1996 on the record. I was like, what? But when somebody said, everybody say blessed, you like, yeah, you in 100%.
3: Yes.
4: Hezekiah Walker's too, How Much We Can Bear. It has a bunch of words that we don't really know until we get to
3: how much.
4: Mm-hmm. Weekend, right? So when it gets that, so that those are songs for me. What about you guys? Songs that, you know, was made really years ago, but whenever you hear it in church, it's still a bop. It's still good.
3: It'll Be All Right by Johnny P. Key.
4: Yep. That's good.
3: Yep. Absolutely. John P. Key. Almost any Hezekiah Walker song.
4: Almost any.
3: I'd agree with Stan. I'd agree with Blessed, for sure. My Name Is Victory is probably one of those too.
4: Right.
5: I don't know who sings this song, and y'all know, but it just reminds me of being a kid loving the church and loving the choir coming out to this song. But they would come out with their robes on and they had this little two step and they would say, "We come this far."
4: Why did I know you was going to sing that?
3: Come on, girl.
5: Leaning on the Lord. And we're trusting is holy.
3: Oh, he know the whole thing.
4: He's singing, wait, he's
5: and
4: singing
5: we
4: back on.
5: Like,
4: he's singing the lead
5: in
4: the background.
3: Come on, girl. Yes. Listen, now,
5: Who sang that?
4: Baptist song. I don't know anybody recorded it. That's just a good hymn.
3: It's some recordings, but I don't know. Yeah,
4: right.
3: It's far by faith. So we want to know what gospel song will never, ever get old. You know what? Soon and Very Soon, too.
4: Yeah.
5: Soon and Very Soon.
3: Yeah. That's an older young one. The young ones may not know Soon and Very Soon.
4: Right. And Amy Hawkins. Yeah. Like, when they break out with a... Day
3: going up yonder.
4: Almost night.
5: Donnie McClurkin, Speak to My Heart.
3: Absolutely.
4: Yeah, that's right.
3: Call
4: us.
3: What song will never get old in your book? 877-242-2426.
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4: And we just want to say happy 10-year anniversary to Erica Campbell and Griff. 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With 10 years of Get Up Mornings with Erica Campbell.
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3: Okay, so today we are asking, what is a gospel song that just never gets old in your book? Something you can hear at any time, and it'll bless yourself and bless the whole church. Let's go to the phones and talk to Delvin. Yes, that's Delvin with a D. Delvin in Maryland. And see, Delvin, what song is will never get old in your book?
4: The song that never gets old for me is I Told the Storm.
3: Come on, that's a good one.
5: Oh.
3: Yes, indeed. Yes, indeed. Mm-hmm. Thank you for calling today.
4: Thank you.
3: Adele in Maryland is on the line. Hey, Adele, tell us what song will never get old.
6: Good morning. I'm Kirk Franklin's Conquerors. I love that song.
3: Yeah, oh, wow. That's a good one. That's a good one. Thank you so much for sharing that. God bless you.
6: God bless you.
7: 877-242-2426. It's time for the Get Up poll. Let's go to Alabama and talk to Gloria. Gloria, what song will never get old to you, sis?
8: Jesus, I'll never forget, and I won't complain.
3: Yeah, all that's right. A good one.
5: Okay.
3: That's a good one. Well, thank you so much for calling. God bless you.
8: And thank y'all for all you do for us. In the mornings, you uplift our spirits. You give us words of encouragement. And Griff, we thank you for the comedy.
7: Oh, thank you so much.
8: All right. Y'all have a good day.
3: Brother Moore in Columbia is on the line. Hey, Brother Moore, what song will never get old?
9: Praise the Lord, everybody.
3: Praise the Lord.
5: Praise the Lord.
9: And then you mix it in with, I don't know what you came to do.
3: Oh, yeah. Come on in with,
9: I'm a soldier in the army
3: of the Lord. Devotions.
9: Yeah.
3: Come on. We love it. Thank you.
9: We bring those songs together and giving God the praise, and you'll never get over that.
3: That's right. Thank you for calling.
9: Thank you.
7: Let's go to the ATL and talk to Tracy. Tracy, what song will never get old to you?
10: God Cares by Rosie Wallace. It's the oldie but goodie. It assisted in leading me to Christ.
3: Wow.
10: When I stay.
3: Well, praise God. Thank you for sharing that with us. God bless you.
10: Thank you. You too. Y'all too. Enjoy y'all.
3: Miss Shirley in New Orleans is on the line. Hey, Miss Shirley, what song never gets old?
11: I Surrender All.
3: Oh, that's a good one. Yes, indeed. Thank you so much for calling today.
11: Thank you. Thank you, guys.
7: Hey, you guys, nobody said it about timeless songs, so I'm going to go ahead and say it. Songs that you are, Shackles, God in Me, Go Get It, Yesterday, Can't Give Up Now, I Love God, Help, Don't Get Me Started.
3: I guess Shackles is kind of old. It is, it's a vintage vault now. We did have a sister that called in and said, go get it, but she hung right up. Like, we didn't even record it.
7: Okay.
3: Thank you so much for that call. We appreciate y'all. Listen, I love gospel music. I can always listen to Trouble Don't Last Always by Reverend Timothy White.
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3: I can always listen to For the Rest of My Life I'll Serve Him.
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3: 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So many great songs.
7: My mom said The Blood is her song.
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3: I'll Be the Glory.
5: Yeah.
3: Everybody's singing that one. I love gospel music. Can you tell? Y'all stick around. There's more on the way. It's Get Up Mornings.
7: And don't forget beans, greens, potatoes.
3: 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Okay. You name it.
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22: 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On inbound Brookshire Boulevard, we're stop and go between 16 Business and the Mecklenburg-Gaston County line. Northbound 85 at a Gaston County slow between Coxford and Main Street Exit 22. With inbound delays on Independence between Idlewild Road and Briar Creek due to an accident. The outer loop of 45 stop and go between Morris Chapel Road and Wilkinson Boulevard. I'm Jack Wiley with traffic on Praise 102.5 and 610 AM.
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25: Good morning. Partly sunny and very warm. The high will be 94. A suspect is facing charges in an uptown homicide. CMPD says one person died after they were shot on East Trade Street near the Spectrum Center Sunday around noon. Officers arrested a 49-year-old man for murder and firearm possession by a convicted felon. President Trump is heading to Gastonia to give a speech this week. The White House says he'll be stopping at the Gastonia Municipal Court Wednesday night at 7 p.m. to campaign for Senate candidate Michael Whatley. The Republican noted Trump needs an ally in the Senate and North Carolina needs a fighter. More than 100 years after homesteaders built it, a tiny church north of New Leipzig, North Dakota, is getting new life. Trinity Hoipel Lutheran Church was built in 1905. Regular Sunday services ended in 1960, but the church's history is still very much alive. And those who grew up in this church are determined to keep it standing for another century. I'm Rosie Rivera on Charlotte's Inspiration Station, Praise 102.5 and 610 AM.
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0: OSF, HD2, Gaffney, WPZS, Charlotte, W273DA, Charlotte, WBTHD2, home of Get Up Mornings with Erica Campbell from 6 to 10 a.m., Praise 102.5 and 6:10 a.m., Charlotte's Inspiration Station. 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

0: Good morning, good people. It's Get Up Mornings. I'm Erica Campbell, loving Jesus and loving you. It's a marvelous Monday on September the 14th, top of the hour. Hope you are in a good spirit today as you do whatever it is you got to do on today. Brother Griff, what you got?
1: Whatever it is.
0: Whatever it is.
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0: Yes, indeed. All right, good people, coming up this hour, the love talk of the day. Do y'all be tracking y'all spouses? Y'all be doing that kind of weird stuff? I got a message for you up next. Plus, trending topics with Cheryl. And then Joy Taylor had the Daily Play. Music from Ernest Pugh, Otis Kemp, and BB Winans. Here is Canton Jones with Praise on Go on Get Up Mornings.

0: Hey, the love talk of the day is on the way. And if you the kind that put a tracker on your spouse, Lord, it's for you up next. We're going to talk, precious. I love you and I mean it. Come back here.
1: Hallelujah. Come on, just put some sweet words of worship in the atmosphere with me. Come on, let's pull on heaven and get what we need from him tonight. Come on, pull on heaven with me. Come on, let your worship rise in this atmosphere. Come on, right there. Come on. 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
4: Yes, it is time for the Love Talk of the day. And I was with some couples, and you know, people were talking about checking phones and all that kind of stuff, and putting trackers on the phone and all that kind of stuff. And I just, hey man, if I gotta do all that, we gotta talk about something else. Because what I don't believe in doing is loving someone being so rooted in fear that I'm always looking for if they do something wrong or if they step outside the relationship. Part of it is not being able to trust, but part of it is allowing your heart to feel so afraid, especially when you're doing all of that and they literally ain't doing nothing. I remember early in my marriage, my husband telling me the most frustrating thing is knowing that I'm fighting and I'm doing my best. This is when we were, you know, young and new and, you know, all that fresh money and new fame, and you're not used to this many people calling your name. He said, yes, I was struggling. Yes, I was dealing. He said, but when I know that I'm doing the right thing to come home to be antagonized and questioned for hours, he was like, it just don't feel good. It just feels like you can try and still not be trusted. So just make sure that if you're having real conversations about something that you feel, don't frame the conversation as all accusation. Just ask questions. Just find out what's going on. Find out if you're disconnected, if your hearts are connected. Because usually someone doing something like that is preceded by selfishness or some kind of disconnect in the relationship. So don't waste your time on things that will only make it worse. Make sure that you are having the types of conversation that cause you to figure out where we went wrong and how we can go right. Start the conversation with prayer, please and thank you. You know, because if you come with your fist up, if you come ready to, I want to expose or I want to show you, I want to, you know, it's only going to go the wrong way. And if you are starting the conversation with the mindset that we're on the same team, I want this relationship, I want God in the center of it, and I want things to be right, then don't bring things that can only do more damage to the conversation than actually making it better. All right. That's my love talk of the day. Y'all stop putting them trackers on each other. That's weird. Have conversations and find out why you even think they're going to be going over somebody else's house when they leave work in the first place. Love you and I mean it. That's the love talk of the day. You feel me, Grim?
5: It's weird.
6: I feel you, cuz.
4: Man, people be out here tripping. That's the love talk. We'll be back, y'all. Stick around. Trending topics on the way.
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0: rise, out of the valley, out of the storm, out of the grave. You will repeat a battle, you will repeat a battle, but he already, already won. Go, go, go, go to sleep. He already broke through. He did it, a breakthrough.
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6: Absolutely. So the GMAs, of course, the Dove Awards announced their first lineup of presenters and performers. So Gospel Ooh. Music Association is giving fans a first look at the star-studded lineup for the 57th annual GMA Dove Awards, around announcing the first round of performers and presenters set to take the stage. So, of course, performing this year, Tasha Cobbs-Leonard, Torrin Wells, who's actually hosting the show, and Toby Mac. Also, Anthony Brown, CeCe Winans for King & Country, Julie Chen Moonves. You know, she does Big Brother, and Les Moonves runs CBS, but she's going to be on the Dove Awards this year presenting a huge award. They have a new category they're doing that's called the Community Impact Award for Peace and Purpose, presented by Jesus Calling. And so this year, it's an organization called God Behind Bars. It's a nonprofit dedicated to bringing hope of Jesus to incarcerated individuals and their families. Good. So she's going to be presenting that award. Lisa Noel Smith is going to be a presenter as well. So Dove Awards is just announcing the first round. And, of course, it's going to air on TBN and TBN Plus Friday, October 9th. Going to be recording it the week before. I think it's the 3rd of October is when the actual Dove Awards will tape in Nashville. So going to be keeping you up
5: know,
6: on
5: Cheryl,
6: that.
5: I'm very proud that you didn't just announce to Black people.
6: Oh, okay.
5: I was well, so nervous. I said, Lord, just please don't just announce to Black people, please. You know how we do sometimes.
6: Right. Yeah. For the core audience.
7: As a people.
5: Yeah. It's the same way on the other side. Like, yes. They announce everybody, you forget the Black people is coming.
6: Right.
5: We got to get healed in this area of, of our church. Okay. Lord Jesus. Yeah. Y'all know we're going to all be in the same heaven together.
6: That's right. And that's the whole
5: Pentecostal
6: reason I
5: or
6: did.
5: Baptist heaven.
7: Right.
6: Yeah. Well, that's what's happening at the Dove. And I love that, you know, Jackie Patillo, who is the president of the Dove Awards, is trying to integrate more Black gospel artists to erase that line a bit. We know that there's a difference between contemporary Christian music and I don't want to say Black gospel, but gospel music. And so she's trying to erase that line little bit by little. And I mean, people on the committee, I know, like my Melanie Pratt's on that committee too, to help diversify and do more things at the Dove Awards. So thank you for acknowledging that. And speaking of the award show, we had talked about how, you know, the community had an outcry that the Richard Smallwood tribute wasn't done on the Stellar Awards. We reported about that. And, you know, they were going back and forth for a minute, but then Don Jackson came to the rescue. I think that's really what the community wanted. Just somebody to say what happened, why, you know what I mean? Even if it's not an apology, just what are we going to do to make it better?
5: To
6: because,
5: make it right. You can't not honor a legend of that magnitude.
6: Right.
5: You just can't.
6: Exactly. And so he stepped up to say, you know, one of the things they pride on is that they did honor Richard while he was alive. Them honoring him on the pre-show this year wasn't enough. But he said, please don't make that because we did it on the pre-show that we don't understand and know his legacy. Right. He said, watch what we'll do for 2027. So what he's saying is we may have missed it this time, but let's do something. We'll do something, you know, definitely at the 42nd annual Stellar Awards in 2027.
7: I love that.
6: Mm-hmm.
7: I love
6: and that.
7: That
6: silenced the whole thing. Everybody was like, okay. And I think people was looking for him to make an apology, but they didn't, you know, it was nothing to apologize about because they didn't do it on purpose. Like, it wasn't a mistake. They didn't do it, but they realized that we have to do something, you know? So I see that they're going to do something in 2027.
5: I think part of the reason it was such a thing is because when you have BET just a few months earlier, who honored him in such a big way,
6: right?
5: You can't have the Gospel Awards and not You know what I mean?
6: And even the Grammys, it was only a couple weeks after he had passed that the Grammys did at least acknowledge it. Yes. So I get it, and I'm glad that he was able to say something. I think people was just waiting on him, you know what I mean? And he was just like not knowing, because he's not on socials like that.
5: Right. Really, and that's what people have to remember. Everybody really is not on social media. So sometimes when you're talking about what went viral, people be like, what virus? Who got a virus?
6: Exactly.
2: Yeah.
6: Exactly.
5: Especially if they're a little old.
2: A little variant.
6: That variant.
5: Get him some Robitussin. I heard he had a virus.
6: But I really am glad he made the statement, and that Richard will be honored. Okay, so if you're celebrating your birthday, you're celebrating today with Nas, actor Robert Wisdom, also my niece Shanae Thymus, Vance Old, the bishop, the skating bishop. I know Bishop Old as well. And he is anointed. Henry Harris is also his birthday today. And if it's your birthday, well, happy birthday.
5: Well, yesterday was Krista's birthday, so we still
6: That's right. Happy birthday, Krista.
5: Was able to
2: How weird is that? 22? What?
5: I have to force myself to stop looking at baby pictures and little girl pictures of her going, Krista Erica, she's not a baby anymore.
6: I do the same.
5: Oh, y'all pray for the parents, all right? Listen, guys, that's the trending topics and a few more birthdays. We've got Joy Taylor with the Daily Play up next on Get Up Mornings.
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4: This is a Daily Play with Joy Taylor. 8 lead changes, 3 Josh Allen touchdown passes, including the game winner, 3 touchdowns from David Montgomery in his Texans debut, and 2 crucial C.J. Stroud fumbles added up to a 36-31 Bills win in Houston. DJ Moore left late in the fourth with a leg injury, but had 100 yards and a touchdown in his Bills debut. Joe Brady got the win in his debut as Bills head coach, starting the post-Sean McDermott era with a huge win over a fellow AFC competitor. And both of these teams proved to me that they are who we thought they were. Very impressive win by Josh Allen and the Bills. On the Texans side, if C.J. Stroud holds on to one of those fumbles or Kamari Lassiter comes down with that interception late in the fourth, Houston wins this one. The AFC is looking super competitive already. For more on this and other top stories of the day, tune into the Daily Play with Joy Taylor at UrbanOnePodcast.com or wherever you get your podcasts.
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0: Get up mornings, y'all. I'm Erica Campbell, and we are at the end of our time. It's been a nice, full morning. I sure hope you feel blessed. I sure hope you heard something that encouraged your soul to look to Jesus, to understand that you can make it, that there's somebody that loves and cares about every single thing about you. All right, guys, what'd you love about the show today?
1: Man, your weekend in review, talking about how you're just, you know, so full of Holy Spirit and how you are, you know, really seeking for more, kind of encourages me. You know, I just came out of our convocation, and that's how I was floating a little bit right after that, right? Just kind of like gleaning off of everything that's been poured into us. I think that is so important, especially for those who are leaders and strong people. We need something or somebody pouring into us. So your Erica is, and my crazy weekend was really, really good. Yep.
0: Wow.
2: What it was about a get up call for me. The music, yes, the music, yes, that never ends, like the music, yeah, that you hear. I'm also, I could just name so many, John P. Key and Fred Hammond, Smokey Norful, Jay Moss. I mean, it's endless, and I'm what a blessing to really be in this genre, and now to really be friends with these people. That's crazy to me. That's right. Crazy to me.
0: Right. I love it. We love gospel music, and we love the Get Up Church. Thank y'all for rocking with us. I pray that you have a wonderful, amazing, blessed day on purpose. How about that? Let's end with a word of prayer. Lord Jesus, I just thank you and praise you so much for this day, for the opportunity to share who you are with so many people who don't know, who need encouragement, people who do know and maybe they just forgot. Lord, help them to realize that you love, you save, you heal, deliver, that you are powerful, that you are mighty, that you are a God who knows just where we are and what we are, what you called us to be. You made us in your image. Help us to remember that, Lord, and help us to share it with as many people as possible. In Jesus' mighty name I pray. Thank God. Amen.
2: Amen.
0: Y'all have an amazing day, and we'll see you tomorrow. Faith walking.
1: Love talking.
2: Enjoy living.
0: I'll get up on it. Bye, everybody.
2: Love you, mama.
0: Bye, Lily.
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Nathan Davis Jr. woke up this morning on Praise 102.5 at 6:10 a.m. Happy Monday, family. I'm Melanie checking in with you for this week that is sure to be a great one. Listen, had some challenges over the weekend, had people close to me have some challenges over the weekend. And one thing for sure is you just have to keep moving. You just have to keep moving through, because your being here is evidence that the

0: start to a new week, and we're going to do it together in right mind and right focus, right? All right. Everybody together now. We together now. Listen, let's take a look at history on this day in 1921. Civil rights attorney and trailblazing judge Constance Baker Motley was born in New Haven, Connecticut. She was a lawyer with the NAACP Legal Defense Fund and became one of the legal architects of the civil rights movement. She helped write the original complaint in Brown versus Board of Education and successfully argued cases that integrated universities across the South. And this is one of those names that you may not know, and I'm familiar with it because I hosted when the U.S. Postal Service released her stamp. It's a stamp in her honor. But Motley argued 10 cases before the U.S. Supreme Court and won 9 of them. She also represented civil rights icons, including Dr. Martin Luther King Jr. And then in 1966, President Lyndon Johnson appointed her to the federal bench, making her the first black woman to serve as federal judge in the United States. So definitely someone's name that you should know. Constance Baker Motley was a trailblazer, and we celebrate her on this would have been her day of birth. So listen, I got some great music to keep you inspired on that note, and really to give you some more history through our music, because gospel music is indeed history. Got some classic music from the Clark Sisters, and some music from Fred Hammond, Javon Dewan, and the Trap Stars, and your top news story of the day on the way.
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0: Del Jones, When I Pray, and I'm going to have to go straight into the news or it's going to be a problem right through here on this Monday morning. Baby, listen. Okay, news. Let's go to the news. Ooh, pray somebody. Okay, that, I'll say that before I go into the news. Here we go. All right. So, family, listen, there was a pretty remarkable shift in the AI world this weekend. It's time for What You Need to Know. I skipped all of that. It's your top news story of the day. All right, Dario Amodei, he's CEO of Anthropic, which is the company behind Claude. And he says that the industry needs to slow the development of its most powerful AI models so that safety can catch up. You heard the stories last week about chief architects of a lot of the large language models quitting because they fear that they could literally take us over within the next 10 years. So Amodei says that we need to slow down the development and make sure that safety measures can catch up to where we are in the progress. And he was not alone. Leaders from OpenAI, Google DeepMind, and Elon Musk's AI operation also publicly supported the slowing of the pace of the frontier of AI development. And they're not saying to stop AI, but Amodei argues that even buying another year or two before systems reach much greater capabilities could give researchers time to improve safeguards. He's particularly concerned about increasingly autonomous AI agents and their potential use in cyber attacks. So this is also becoming a big political story because over the weekend, former President Barack Obama urged Democrats to make AI safety, jobs, and children's well-being a policy priority, while President Trump has emphasized keeping America ahead of China and warned against regulation that could slow U.S. innovation. And clearly, both things are valid and important points. And so we'll see where we land on this. You know, I am definitely an advocate for using AI, clearly not an advocate for AI taking us over. So we'll keep you posted as this story continues to develop. I'm Melanie, and that is what you need to know.
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Family, when do you throw the moldy food away? Do you just cut away the moldy part? Well, yes and no. We give you details coming up on your food news on Praise.

0: Jabari Johnson with Can't Stop on Praise 102.5. I'm Melanie, and it's time for my favorite topic. Well, it's food. And today, well, this is kind of on the gross side, but it'll be helpful. Because, listen, with groceries costing what they cost, nobody wants to throw away perfectly good food because of one tiny spot of mold, right? A lot of times, people just cut off the little piece and keep it moving. But there are levels to this, all right? Here's the rule. Some foods you can save, others need to go straight in the trash. According to USDA food safety guidance, hard cheeses and firm vegetables like carrots, cabbage, and bell peppers can usually be saved. You can cut at least 1 full inch around and below the moldy space, and don't let your knife touch the mold, and then that would contaminate the good part. But if you see mold on things like bread, baked goods, yogurt, sour cream, soft cheese, gross. Shredded cheese for sure. Soft fruits and vegetables like tomatoes, peaches, cucumbers, toss the whole thing. Because those foods are moist and porous, which means mold can spread beneath the surface where you can't see it. And here's something that you may not know. I don't even know who needed to know this because I'm not doing this, right? It says cooking or baking moldy food doesn't necessarily make it safe. Yeah, I'm not putting mold in the oven. So yeah, that's pretty nasty. But here's the deal. Don't use the smell test and don't assume cutting off the fuzzy part solves everything. If it's hard and dense, you may be able to trim it. If it's soft, moist, or porous, then toss it. And when you're not sure, they say when in doubt, throw it out. That's news from your food safety experts. And that is your food news. Family, don't go anywhere. Got some great music ahead from Otis Kemp and Kirk Franklin and the family. Some classic music, that Melodies from Heaven.
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1: So let me testify. I was born in Haiti. My daddy was a minister. He believed in having churches in the hood, you know what I mean? He brought us to Newark, New Jersey after Brooklyn. 1108 South Orange Avenue. Let me take you back to a gospel.

0: Happy Monday, family. I'm Melanie, and it's time for your entertainment news. And well, the Panthers entertained us up to a point yesterday. There's some good news and some, well, really bad news coming out of yesterday's season opener. The good news, Bryce Young in the offense looked good, right? Young threw for 361 yards and three touchdowns, plus ran for another score. Jalen Coker had a career day, 8 catches, 138 yards, and 2 touchdowns. Carolina even battled back from being down 21-7 to tie the game at 31 apiece. Well, the bad news, apparently somebody forgot to tell the defense that the season started too. Chicago scored 28 more points after that tie and beat us 59-37 at Bank of America Stadium. And the teams combined for 96 points, which is the highest scoring season opener in NFL history. And 59 of those points were the most the Panthers have ever allowed. So we're 0-1, but there's something to build on offensively. And next Sunday, we head down 85 to face the Atlanta Falcons. And I don't know. After this season opener, are you encouraged because of the offense or concerned because of the defense? We showed up, though. I love that. It was really actually a great game. Let me know what you think. Give me a call. 980-485-1025. Hope for the Panthers.
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1: This is a Daily Play with Joy Taylor. 8 lead changes, 3 Josh Allen touchdown passes, including Montgomery in his Texans debut, and 2 crucial C.J. Stroud fumbles added up to a 36-31 Bills win in Houston. D.J. Moore left late in the fourth with a leg injury, but had 100 yards and a touchdown in his Bills debut. Joe Brady got the win in his debut as Bills head coach, starting the post-Sean McDermott era with a huge win over a fellow AFC competitor, and both of these teams proved to me that they are who we thought they were. Very impressive win by Josh Allen and the Bills. On the Texans side, if C.J. Stroud holds on to one of those fumbles or Kamari Lassiter comes down with that interception late in the fourth, Houston wins this one. The AFC is looking super competitive already. 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

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And you know, every morning I wake up to get my praise on with 102.5 Praise Charlotte. You should do the same.

It's birthday shout out time on Praise 102.5 and 610 AM. We're wishing some very special people happy birthday. We want to say happy birthday to Annetta Watkins Ford, Jacqueline McDonald. Happy birthday to Tamisha Caldwell and Mildred Morgan. Derek Hunter Sr. celebrating a birthday. Happy birthday to Tony Smith and Dee Dee Davis. Henry Harris and Leon Bridges celebrating birthdays. And happy birthday to Vashti Jasmine McKenzie. Happy birthday to you and you and you. Courtesy of Praise 102.5, 610 AM.

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He cannot fail. Say it again. Tell him there is no failure. Say it like you believe it. There is no failure in God. Listen. I wish you could see yourself in the future.

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You need a vacation with some music, some ministry, and a little sunshine in your spirit. That's One Voyage, sailing October 26th through November 1st. 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
6: 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Transistor radios were replaced by boomboxes. 8-track tapes were replaced by cassettes, cassettes by discs. Landlines were replaced by cell phones. Television was replaced by cable, then satellite. Now everybody is streaming. However, this generation will inherit the first technology that can imitate thought itself. And all of us must decide how we will embrace artificial intelligence. AI is the first technology that will require us to set moral parameters for its usage. We must now decide what AI should be allowed and what should be prohibited. We must decide what happens to creativity, labor, truth, privacy, empathy, and democracy, and who will benefit. What will we require to remain uniquely human?
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0: 89 degrees outside, family. Yep, it's a warm one. Tomorrow is going to be about the same, a little higher, up to 90. Yeah, school started, but it's not fall, baby. It is still, well, I guess technically, it's hot. That's all we need to know, right? Don't go anywhere. Got some great music ahead coming up. Timothy Wright and Tasha Cobbs-Leonard on Praise.
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0: 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I'm Melanie, and it is about time for me to get out of here. I got a couple of meetings. I don't know what I'm going to eat. Might have to pick something up, but I know it's going to be good. You know it's going to be good, too, because I say it every single day. I also say every single day, stay with us, and today is true, too. Willie Moore Jr. is coming up next.
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0: In case you didn't know, Willie Moe Jr. is on your radio, family. It is the Willie Moe Jr. Show.
1: It is.
0: 4 hours of pure inspiration. Uh-huh. It is another wonderful Love You More Monday. And I am so grateful today.
1: Why?
0: That today at 8:30 Eastern Standard Time, right there on my YouTube channel, the Love You More Show is back. And we're going to be teaching you how to love yourself more. Our first guest is the one and only Real Talk Kim. You'll hear some inserts from that amazing conversation a little later today. And then, of course, to those of you who have been thinking about your financial situation, I just believe by faith that Janai Thornton is going to be here to help you see the double for your trouble. Come on, somebody. Here's William Murphy, double, right here on the Willie Moe Jr. Show.
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0: Kenny Lewis, One Voice, God Did It, right here on the Willie Mo Jr. Show.
1: Yeah, he did.
0: Indeed. Family, we are back from an amazing weekend.
1: Mm-hmm.
0: Shout out to everybody who enjoyed themselves this weekend. I spent some time with my second to oldest son at his college. Shout out to Kennesaw State University. Love what God is doing over there. First time going to a football game. Let me just say this. KSU is definitely not a HBCU, but definitely an HBCU.
1: Not as adorable.
0: It's not, but it is. It is. It was,
1: you're going to have to explain that. How is it not, but it is?
0: So I don't think they're funded like an HBCU, but I've seen so many beautiful African-American children in bulk, and I was so grateful. I'm like, son, you really getting the HBCU experience, right? He was like, yeah, man, you know, we here. You know, it's really
1: we
0: cool.
1: We can afford
0: it. I'm excited to do that. You can afford what?
1: We can afford it. We can afford higher education.
0: Man, shoot, HBCUs cost more than Kennesaw State.
1: Oh, wow.
0: They do.
1: Where is that at?
0: You know, a lot of people don't know that a lot of HBCUs are extremely expensive. Those people who driving right now who paying for some of my HBCUs, but they offer, you know, scholarship dollars. And it's really the historic benefit of being a part of that type of university. It's like a great networking tool as you get older. You're like, you went to Morehouse? Yeah, I went to Morehouse.
1: Hey!
0: You know
1: what I mean? Yeah, so, I have seen that.
0: Yeah. You know, so major love. Stone, how was your weekend?
1: Man, I can't complain at all. Later in the show, I want to tell you the three things you should never do when you go to a Jamaican restaurant.
0: Indeed. We'll talk about it. On the way, I got a brand new flat out hit of the week from B. Chase Williams and Shabak.
1: Uh-huh.
0: It's called Your Secret Place. We're going to talk about it and listen to it when we come back. It's the Willie Mo Jr. Show.
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6: It's from B. Chase Williams. Shabak is called Secret Place. Check this out.
8: Psalms 91 and 1 says, "He that dwelleth in the secret place of the Most High shall abide under the shadow of the Almighty." Come on, Shabak.

0: Yo, that feels good to me right there. Come on. That's what we're living for. We're living to be with him. With him forevermore.
1: D. Chase Williams, Shabak, it's called Secret Place.
2: Come on.
1: Indeed. Stone, where'd you get this song from?
2: Man, you know, I'm always plugged in to what's happening on the chart, but shout's going out to B. Chase Williams, because he actually has an R&B name.
1: What, B. Chase?
2: B. Chase Williams. Yeah, you know, I could hear that name on the other side.
1: Well, I'm glad he chose Jesus.
2: I'm glad he chose Jesus, too.
1: I mean, and there's no reason. If he chose that, I'm glad he chose that. Whatever his call is.
2: I mean, Shabak couldn't be on the R&B side. Shabak is... gospel.
1: Yeah, praise God. Yeah. Family, here's the thing. If you know that we serve an incredible God, let's give him an incredible praise. Here's J.J. Hairston right here on the Willie Moe Jr. Show. Flat out.

0: family, it is Love You More Monday. And, you know, the thing that I'm learning is that every single year, a lot of things shift, right? And I'm looking at the shift in the economy. And I'm seeing so many people out there, you know, attempting to make things work, right? And I was in the Bible and I was looking at one of those proverbs, and it was like, you know, look at the ant, and just seeing how he, you know, sets his systems up to make sure that he has, you know, food in the winter, and, you know, making sure that he does that. And so I learned from one of my mentors. He said, in the times of flourishing, right, those 7 years where you flourishing, you know, set up and try to put, you know, save 10%, 15%, 20%.
1: Facts.
0: And then, so when you get to these different unique famines, you have an opportunity to still eat off of what you did while you were flourishing. And I know a lot of us, we want to just, you know, spend a lot of money on a lot of things that we don't, but I'm just telling you, from by the Spirit of the Lord, like, start to work through a budget, start to work through, you know, saving and putting stuff to the side. You know, that credit card that you've been going aggressively to get rid of, hey man, tell them people, wait just a minute and start storing up. Come because on. You're going to need liquidity, meaning that you're going to need money stored up, right? And so to those of you who are listening right now, you have a business and you've been storing up everything you can to sell, you could call now. You on the line with Willie Moe Jr. What's your name? Where you calling from?
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1: Amen.
0: Man, we appreciate you checking in. You're on the line with Willie Moore Jr. What's your name? Where you calling from?
3: My name is Devin Cook, and I'm calling from Indianapolis, Indiana. 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I am 20 years old, and I am a black entrepreneur.
0: Hey! We appreciate you checking in.
1: Thank you for telling us.
0: And then he's like, wait a minute, now I'm black. He had
1: to- All right.
0: So okay. Good. Family, listen, I don't know about you, but I get excited when people are going after what they believe God has called them for. If you say, Willie Moore Jr., I have a business, God has called me to it. Well, listen, I believe he's going to bring everything that you need to do to pass. Call us 1-877-345-7747. 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

0: Anthony Brown, group therapy. Always good. Are they going to be at the Praise
1: yes,
0: in the Park, too?
1: Yes, they are.
0: Good.
1: If you don't have your tickets yet for Praise in the Park Atlanta, make sure that you get it, because I promise you this show will sell out. It is the return of Mary Mary, along with
0: Lisa
1: Noel Smith. Yeah, there's so many Lisas out here, and it's going to be incredible.
0: Yeah, indeed. Family, people from the North, South, East, and the West are checking in, shouting out their businesses. You on the line with Willie Moe. What's your name? Where you calling from?
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0: Amen. Gabby's World Design. 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Proud of you. You on the line with Willie Moe. 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Where you calling from?
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1: Okay. Everything.
0: Indeed. Family, listen, what's Janai talking about today, Stone?
1: Well, she's talking about how we need to adjust because the economy is not.
0: Oh, wow. Okay.
1: Yeah, the economy's not adjusting, so yeah. You should probably learn how to adjust.
0: Indeed. So, I don't know, spirit-led show. Okay.
1: Amen.
0: Earlier in the show, I was telling you about, you know, making sure that you're saving and investing in the right places and putting stuff to the side. So I want to challenge you to stick around, because when we come back, I have a financial expert. If you're new to the show, her name is Janai Thornton, and she's going to give us some tools that we need to make sure that we are prepared for the days ahead during this very unique time in the United States of America. Yeah. More music, more funds on the way. It's the Willie Moe Jr. Show. Flat out.

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10: This traffic update is brought to you by Stand Up to Cancer. For those of you heading south on 77, we're seeing some backup between Moorhead Street and Remount Road, as well as heavy traffic heading south on 85 between 485 and Mount Holly. We're seeing some lanes blocked off on Independence at Harris Boulevard, causing delays backing up from Conference Drive. And there's been a crash on South Tryon Street at Arrowwood. I'm Elena Vegso with traffic on Praise 102.5 and 610 AM.
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0: case you didn't know, Willie Mo Jr. is on your radio, family. Hey. It is the Willie Mo Jr. Show. Family, it is a Monday. I don't know about you, but I've been sleeping pretty well.
1: Yes, Lord. And I'm just glad that we get an opportunity to be back in the saddle again. Mm-hmm. I want to encourage everybody under the sound of my voice. I know that we are in a very unique time in these United States of America, but make sure that you rest. Listen, God never sleeps nor slumbers. That means that you can get you some rest because he watching. He can see. Come on, somebody. Family, the headlines are everywhere. Inflation, interest rates, the Fed, job uncertainty, and sometimes all the economy news leaves people wondering and worried, okay? But what am I actually supposed to do with my money is the question. With the Federal Reserve meeting this week, this is a good time to separate the headlines from the decisions happening around your kitchen table. When we come back, we'll get the opportunity to hang out with Janai Thornton. She's our money expert, and she's going to give us some money moves that you can use to make sure that you overcome this very unique time in our economy. We're talking about it when we come back. Here's Sincere after tonight. Flag.

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1: Thank you, God, for giving us our identity in you. We can know who we are because we know whose we are, and we don't have to work for your approval. 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
1: He's on the way. He's on the way.

0: Family, you know it is a very unique time in our economy. The headlines are everywhere. So whether it's inflation, interest rates, the Feds, the job uncertainty, you know, sometimes all the economic news leaves people wondering and worried like, okay, but what am I actually supposed to do with my money? Here to make sure that we have all the tools that we need to make sure that we make the right decisions around our kitchen table, meaning with our family. Our money expert, Janai Thornton, is here with money moves that we should be making right now. Janai, let's start with the big picture. With everything happening in the economy right now, what should the average family actually be paying attention to?
1: Let's focus on what directly affects your household. For example, income stability, that's that money coming in, monthly cash flow, what's coming in versus what's going out, your debt costs, keeping that under as much control as possible, and then any major expense that you have coming up. We want to make sure that we have an idea of what's getting ready to happen. So think about it this way, everybody. You don't have to predict the economy, but you need to prepare your household for it.
2: Facts.
0: That's good. I wish you could expound a little bit more, but I got to ask you this question. You talked a little bit about budgeting. If your budget already feels tight, I mean, listen, budget is budgeting. What's the first money move you should make right now?
1: If your cash flow is tight, and I know what that feels like, the goal really is not perfection, but is to create breathing room first. Okay. So how do we do that? What I typically have done when I'm feeling a little off or my money's feeling tight, I call it a 30-day money reset, where I'm reviewing every single thing that's coming in income-wise, and I'm reviewing everything that's going out. Okay. Because with those expenses, now I know what I need to pause, reduce, or potentially even renegotiate. Remember, everybody, you protect your essentials first. Housing, food, transportation, insurance, utilities, and we're going to make the minimum on those debt payments when our cash flow is real tight.
0: No, that's real. I'm glad you said that, because I was looking at this credit card bill and I thought to myself, I should really go ahead and tackle it. I felt like Holy Spirit was like, hold up.
2: Right.
0: Wait.
2: Come on, Nate.
0: Family, if you're just tuning in, Janai Thornton is here and she's giving us some tools that we can use. Janai, I got to ask you this. What should people not be doing right now? Are there like money decisions people tend to make out of fear that can actually hurt them in the long term?
1: You know you are not your best self when you are in panic mode. I don't care what decision, financial decision, personal decision, relationship decision. When you are not your best self, you may not make the best decision. So this is not the time for the knee-jerk pull your money out of your retirement account right now. Let's be smart and let's be strategic right now. We want to react properly. We want to educate ourselves to make sure that we don't overreact, all right?
0: Yeah.
1: So let's not make any financial decisions under stress or duress.
0: So if you're just tuning in, Janai Thornton is giving us some tools that we can use because it's a lot of uncertainty in our economy right now. When we come back, Janai, you know, I got to talk about this thing that's been plaguing a lot of people. It's called debt. Like if you're carrying credit card balances or other high interest debt, should paying that down take priority over saving during this time in our economy? Let's talk about it when we come back. We're hanging out with Janai Thornton, all right? It's the Willie Mark Jr. Show, Flat Out.

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0: 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That's 1-877-345-7747. It's the Willie Mo Jr. Show.
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0: 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This is Smokey Norful. And just in case you didn't know, you're listening to the Willie Moore Jr. Show. Flat out.
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The Party With a Purpose is back. Join yours truly, Dwight Stone, and my brother, Ricky Smiley, on One Voyage 2026. 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

0: Fix It. Yes, indeed.
1: Spirit-led show.
0: The group Fire. Speaking of Fix It, we try to fix them finances, making sure that you're going to be all right. You hear me?
1: Mm-hmm.
0: Family, listen, it is so much uncertainty right now with inflation, interest rates, job uncertainty. And sometimes all the economic news leave people wondering and worried like, okay, what am I actually supposed to do with my money? Has that been your question? Janai Thornton is here to make sure that we get the tools that we need to make it through this unique time in our economy. Look like things ain't changing like they're supposed to.
1: Mm-mm.
0: Okay. So, Janai, I got to ask you about debt. Okay. Let's say you're carrying credit card balances, a high interest loan on a car payment. Should you be making that the priority, or should we just be saving?
2: You know, Willie, you're an entrepreneur and I'm an entrepreneur. 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
0: Okay. So what I think I heard you say, Janai, when it comes to these high interest credit card balances, if you're just tuning in, we're learning what we should do with our money during this very unique economy. What I believe I hear her saying is making sure that you make the payments, but don't try to just pay everything off.
1: Right.
0: You know, make sure you had that cash sitting over there somewhere.
1: Mm-hmm.
0: Janai, with so much uncertainty, should people be building up more cash right now? And how much is enough?
2: We should be saving all of the time.
1: Thanks.
2: To me, it is not a function of uncertainty, because it's kind of like that analogy. When it's raining, you're not as pressed. You know, when you got your umbrella, you got your boots, you got your raincoat. Saving is the same way. We need to have an ongoing commitment to saving. So, yes, cash rules all things. every paycheck, I don't care if it's $5, y'all, put some money away.
1: Amen.
0: Family, listen. I know that you want to keep this conversation going. I want to encourage you to follow Janai Thornton at J-I-N-I Thornton, right? That's on Instagram. Check out her podcast. Thank me later. It's available wherever you get your podcast. And just go follow her. She's on Facebook, Janai Thornton. She's a legacy planner expert as well. So for those of you who are looking to legacy plan, make sure your wills and trust and all this stuff is in place. She does that as well. She has a team who does that. But please, during this time, let's make sure we keep some cash, because I don't know what's happening right now. All right? Family, when we come back, Sheree Nicole has the top three trending topics in the nation. Stick around. It's the Willie Mo Jr. Show. Flat out.
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4: This is a Daily Play with Joy Taylor. 8 lead changes, 3 Josh Allen touchdown passes, including the game winner, 3 touchdowns from David Montgomery in his Texans debut, and 2 crucial C.J. Stroud fumbles added up to a 36-31 Bills win in Houston. D.J. Moore left late in the fourth with a leg injury, but had 100 yards and a touchdown in his Bills debut. Joe Brady got the win in his debut as Bills head coach, starting the post-Sean McDermott era with a huge win over a fellow AFC competitor. And both of these teams proved to me that they are who we thought they were. Very impressive win by Josh Allen and the Bills. On the Texans side, if C.J. Stroud holds on to one of those fumbles or Kamari Lassiter comes down with that interception late in the fourth, Houston wins this one. The AFC is looking super competitive already. 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

Number one, shout out to the U.S. women's basketball team for winning its fifth consecutive FIBA Women's World Cup and 12th gold medal overall. They came back from 14 points down to defeat France 97-79. And what's crazy is this game was super hyped, right? Everybody thought it was going to go down to the wire, that it was going to be this really close, intense game. But what happened was the USA basically played in France's face for a little while, and then they took over. And by the end of it, Breanna Stewart went on to lead all scorers with 22 points, and she also grabbed 9 rebounds for Team USA. Jackie Young also had an impressive game as well, racking in 18 points for Team USA, which included 4 three-pointers. Breanna Stewart, a.k.a. Stewie, was named MVP of the tournament, which marks the second time she earned that trophy during her career. And count them, the U.S. has won 11 World Cup gold medals overall and 5 straight since losing to Australia in 2006. Team USA has also won 36 consecutive games in World Cup play. Number two, I talked about her last week, and today I get to talk about how she made history in the U.S. Open. Taylor Townsend and her doubles teammate Katerina Siniaková won the U.S. Open Championship, and with the win, Taylor has officially secured titles at all 4 majors. The pair completed the career women's doubles Grand Slam on Friday, defeating Robin Montgomery and Ashlyn Kruger 5-7, 6-0, 6-2. Her Grand Slam victory journey started at Wimbledon in 2024 and then moved to the Australian Open in 2025 and the French Open in June of this year. Number three, closing out with a global story that is catching fire. A ferry carrying 243 people capsized in severe weather in the Java Sea on Sunday. And according to officials, the accident left at least 6 people dead and about 129 others unaccounted for. The ship, known as the Virgo Transport 8, lost contact between Java and Borneo. This all according to officials. At least 108 passengers on board had been safely evacuated per the National Search and Rescue Agency. And in response to the tragedy, Dudi Purwandi, Indonesia's transport minister, told reporters, quote, "We cannot yet determine whether the victims are still inside the vessel or whether they may be some distance away from the location of the vessel," end quote. Really scary stuff there. Officials with the Directorate General of Sea Transportation said in a statement that they were still working to determine the cause of the incident and whether it had been due to natural factors, technical factors, or human factors. Ships and a helicopter have been deployed to search for survivors. I saw this story come through yesterday and it immediately caught my attention. And I haven't shared as many global stories lately with you all, but I thought this one was certainly worth sharing. So want to chat about that, we can. Or if you want to weigh in on all things Taylor Townsend, her and her doubles teammate Katerina Siniaková won the U.S. Open Championship. And with the win, Taylor has officially secured titles in all 4 majors. Big, big news, big, big move. Shout out to Taylor Townsend. Want to talk about that, we can. Or if you want to weigh in on Team USA, yeah, the women's basketball team won its 5th consecutive FIBA Women's World Cup yesterday and its 12th gold medal overall. Really exciting game against France. Really exciting game against France. The USA was down by as much as 14 points and came back and roared back with a very, very impressive win, 97-79. So if you want to chat about that or anything else, hit me up, Instagram and or X, formerly known as Twitter. The handle is at Sheree_Nicole, Shari_Nicole.

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6: This traffic update is brought to you by Mothers Against Drunk Driving. Just be aware of a bus accident on Hickory Grove Road at Shamrock Drive, causing delays backing up from North Sharon Amity Road. We're seeing bumper-to-bumper traffic heading south on 77 between Moorhead Street and Remount, as well as congestion on 85 southbound between 485 and Mount Holly. And just be aware of some delays coming off the ramps from 485 to 85 southbound. I'm Elena Vexo with traffic on Praise 102.5 and 610 AM.
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2: 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And just in case you didn't know, you listening to the Willie Moore Jr. Show. Flat out.

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0: 4 hours of pure inspiration. Family, you know, we've been talking about debt a little bit throughout the show. And now I just want to kind of switch lanes just a little bit. Today, I get the opportunity to share an insert from one of the most amazing women pastors of our time. She goes by the name of Real Talk Kim, and she's found love the second time. But there was a time when she was on Preachers of Atlanta. She went through 2 divorces, and a lot of people counted her out, but God counted her in. To those of you who have ever experienced love the second time around, sometimes the third time around, she's going to inspire you to be optimistic. Here's Sounds of Blackness right here on the Willie Mo Jr. Show.

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1: What's going on? It's your boy Ludacris. Stand up! And just in case you didn't know, you're listening to the Willie Moore Jr. Show. Flat out.
2: Let it rise. There's no place I'd rather be.

0: Ernest Pugh, Your Glory to See You. I like that song, actually.
1: Your hands are still raised.
0: Yeah, I actually like that song.
2: You remember he sang it at that event that we did.
0: He did. I just didn't remember until now.
2: Until you heard it. You were like, I know this song.
0: Yeah, he's that record is good. Caught me up. I want to say like 2 days ago, I was riding Locked to Praise, Locked to Hallelujah, whatever station you have. Yeah. I was locked on the Praise station. Mm-hmm. Make sure that you keep it locked right here. And man, it came on. You know, it was the right time.
2: Yeah.
0: You know, the one thing about gospel music, it's gonna catch you.
2: Oh, it's gonna catch you
0: whenever it chooses to. You got to be in the right headspace. And you're like, true. Ooh, you right. Praise the Lord. So shout out to Ernest Pugh. Family, major love to all of my pastors out there, and specifically my female pastors.
1: Mm.
0: Who sometimes have a much tougher time preaching the word of God. Some people don't believe that a woman can get a call to ministry.
1: Really?
0: And I'm just like, wait a minute now. I mean, I know that there's some Old Testament rhetoric that suggests that, you know, women shouldn't be in the pulpit. But I got an opportunity to sit down with one of the most phenomenal pastors of our time. She goes by the name of Real Talk Kim. Come on, somebody.
1: Mm-hmm.
0: She's our guest tonight on the Love You More show. And we talked a little bit about love the second and third time and what it means for a pastor who's already a woman to be divorced two times, find love the third time. And of course, she's a Caucasian woman and her husband is actually a black man this time.
2: Praise the Lord.
0: And it was such a great conversation. In fact, she said this when I asked her a little bit about love this third time.
3: I went through Preachers of Atlanta, broken. I feel like I've always had Christians coming at me. There's something about crossing over to a place of victory, which is the way God created you and me to live and everybody in this world. God did not create us to live in chaos and confusion. And God also didn't create us to live in bad choices. And I think for so long, because of the church world, we stay, we fight, we hide. We don't want to talk about the victory on the other side of failed relationships because it looks like we just threw the other relationships away. Yeah. He's not a God of warfare. Everything's not warfare. You know, everything doesn't have to be a fight. He wants us to live like this.
0: Wow. Woo. Real Talk Kim. Stone, do you believe that we're supposed to be in a constant fight, specifically in relationships, or is it okay to course correct?
2: I know you ain't asking me that.
0: Oh, you love for the second time, too.
2: Yeah. See, a lot of people don't know that I've been divorced because I don't look like what I...
0: Shot dope.
2: But the joy that's on me right now, it kind of erased the first, and it wasn't a mistake. It was a blemish on the record, okay?
0: I
2: had a loss on the record, but it's okay.
0: Yeah. So
2: it doesn't define me is what I'm saying. My loss does not define me. And I say loss because, you know, it was hard on her too.
0: Yeah.
2: It was hard on our child, you know, but we're all happy now.
0: Yeah, everybody's
2: happy now. So everybody can calm down. Everybody's happy. See, a lot of people don't want to know. A lot of people don't want to be happy for you because they're like, well, is she happy? Is she okay? She's fine.
0: Yeah, yeah. Family, I want to encourage you, if you're on Facebook, go to Willie Moore Jr. Live on Facebook. And let's have a conversation about course correcting, right? And want to encourage you to join the Love You More group there. And we kind of talk about love the second time. There's already about 27,000 people in that community right now. And it's free to join. And I want you to go over there. When we come back, I want to talk a little bit deeper about course correction, right? Especially when it comes to relationships. Maybe right now, in this financial area, you see finances totally different than your mate. And many of you all that loved that second time, it was because that money, y'all didn't see eye to eye on that money. And I just want to make sure that when you course correct, that you consider this. Find out what this is when we come back. It's the Willie Moe Jr. Show.

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0: If you're heading south on 85, we're seeing some backup between 485 and Mount Holly. And just be aware of a bus accident on Hickory Grove Road at Shamrock Drive, causing delays from North Sharon Amity. I'm Elena Bexo with traffic on Praise 102.5 and 610 AM.
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Nisa, I love that Willie Moore Jr. is so relatable to the younger audience that loves God, that wants to talk about real life topics. 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

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Ladies and gentlemen,

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0: Jordan Armstrong Favor. That song just feels so good.
1: She be riding in a Jeep.
0: Man, I wish I had my Jeep.
1: But she party on the weekend. No, yeah. No.
0: Yeah.
1: No,
0: yeah.
1: I mean, your Jeep was fun.
0: Yeah, man. Amazing love. Yeah, man. I'm going to get another. Praise God. Shout out to Jordan Armstrong. Here's the thing. Coming up tonight, want to encourage you, go to YouTube. And, of course, tonight I'll be going live at 8 p.m. Eastern Standard Time right there on Facebook. And we'll kind of be having a watch party because at 8:30, Season 9 of the Love You More show will premiere. And we'll get an opportunity to sit down with Real Talk Kim.
1: RTK.
0: Yes, Lord. Real Talk Kim is going to be hanging out with us. She's been divorced 2 times, and now love the 3rd time is with an African-American male. Of course, you know, she is already a woman pastor. And during this conversation, she said, you know what? If I was a Christian person, I would judge me, because you know that's what we do. We judge. Christian people,
1: not
0: we like to
1: all
0: judge.
1: Of us.
0: Like, we would just like to judge. And, you know, to see her and her new husband, Angelo, it just gives me so much encouragement to know that love the 2nd or even the 3rd time can actually be something so, so special. You know, I was asking her, I was like, did you feel any pressure when you decided to love again? And this is what she had to say.
2: I went through Preachers of Atlanta, broken. I feel like I've always had Christians coming at me. There's something about crossing over to a place of victory, which is the way God created you and me to live and everybody in this world. God did not create us to live in chaos and confusion. And God also didn't create us to live in bad choices. And I think for so long, because of the church world, we stay, we fight, we hide. We don't want to talk about the victory on the other side of failed relationships, because it looks like we just threw the other relationships away. He's not a God of warfare. Everything's not warfare. You know, everything doesn't have to be a fight. He wants us to live like this.
0: Real Talk Kim, tonight on the Love You More show. Do you believe God desires for us to live on the other side of victory instead of all that warfare?
1: Absolutely. You know, and I've said this on the show before, my first marriage, I did not consult God. I just did it. You know what I mean? And then when it didn't work, then I wanted to tell him. God was like, oh, that, is this what we're doing?
0: Yeah.
1: You did it secretly, but now you're publicly embarrassed? Come on, man. And I know if I did that, imagine how many people listening to this show have done that. It was like, what did you do? Well, we just decided to go up to the courthouse, and you were at the court twice, weren't you?
0: Oh, God. I didn't see that coming. We just ran up there to the courthouse. Well, you went 2 times, did you? You went and got married at the house, and then you went
1: and got divorced at the house. So that's what I'm saying. Maybe next time you should do it at the church. But maybe next time you should take your time. Maybe next time you should take your time. Like, that's, you know, I took my time the 2nd time. Yeah. 1st time, I was rushed. And that's why I don't like people who rush now. I'm like, hey, that rush spirit messed me up the last time.
0: Yeah, the Bible says be anxious for nothing.
1: For nothing.
0: Including her or him.
1: But here, can I tell you who sometimes tells you to rush down the aisle?
0: Who?
1: The church.
0: They do. They do.
1: Oh, we got quiet. It's the truth. The church rushes you down the aisle. And I promise you, pastors, if you want to, at me. But I'm just saying, we got to tell these young people to take their time, because they were trying to rush me down the aisle too. Yeah. I was like, I know y'all getting a little hot, so you probably want to go ahead and... No, we did that already. But no, we...
0: Honestly,
1: we did that already. So let's not guilt people into doing the right thing because they're doing the wrong thing, because they could make the wrong thing worse.
0: Yeah, yeah. Indeed. Fam, if you're just tuning in, make sure that you head over to Facebook, Willie Moore Jr. Live. We're having a conversation. Is it okay to course correct in your relationship? Even if you said I do prematurely, do you have the right to course correct something that God wasn't in the first place?
1: Right.
0: We're just having a great conversation. Facebook.com/Willie Moore Jr. Live. Head over there. Family, listen, when we come back, you get an opportunity to hang out with the one and only Sybil Wilkes, the Willie Moore Jr. Show. Flat out.

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0: is out of the valley, out of the storm, out of the grave. You won't repeat a battle, you won't repeat a battle, but he already, already won. Go, go, go, go to sleep. He already broke through.
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0: It's Sybil Wilkes with what we need to know. President Trump is forcefully defending the artificial intelligence industry while dismissing growing calls for federal safety regulation. In a social media post this morning, the president asserted that the only guardrail AI requires is a smart executive leader, alleging a sick conspiracy against data centers that ultimately benefits China. His comments follow stern warnings from industry leaders, including the Anthropic CEO Dario Amodei and House Minority Leader Hakeem Jeffries, alongside recent warnings from safety researchers that unregulated superintelligence could pose existential risk by the end of this decade. In Southern California, law enforcement authorities are increasing security patrols surrounding former Vice President Kamala Harris's Malibu home following a late-night trespassing event. Security personnel intercepted a woman who entered the private property late Friday night before she reached the residence. Los Angeles County Sheriff's deputies responded and the individual agreed to leave voluntarily without arrest. Neither Harris nor her husband, Doug Imhoff, were home during the breach. In Arizona, vandals defaced a newly unveiled statue of conservative activist Charlie Kirk outside Turning Point USA headquarters in Phoenix. Red paint was found sprayed across the monument Sunday night, just days after its dedication on the anniversary of Kirk's murder, prompting local police to review surveillance footage. And at the U.S. Open, top-seeded German Alexander Zverev captured the men's single title by defeating American Ben Shelton in four sets. Shelton defeated Francis Tiafoe to reach the final, falling just short of becoming the first African-American man to win a Grand Slam since Arthur Ashe in 1968. To subscribe to my free daily newsletter, please visit SybilWilkes.com. For all the news 24/7, go to NewsOne.com. I'm Sybil Wilkes. 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
12: This traffic update is brought to you by the Crohn's and Colitis Foundation. Expect heavy traffic coming off the ramp from 485 to 85 southbound. Expect heavy traffic heading south on 77 between Moorhead Street and Remount Road, as well as heavy traffic heading north on 85 between 77 and Graham Street. I'm Elena Vegso with traffic on Praise 102.5 and 610 AM.
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1: We do.
0: It's the Willie Mo Jr. Show. Family, it is time for one of my favorite segments of the show. We get a chance to bridge the gap between the streets and the church. The White Stones on the ones and twos.
1: I'm so excited, especially if you are here for the first time. I just feel it in my spirit that there's a lot of new listeners to the show. Yeah. You know what I mean? So if you are new to the Willie Moore Jr. Show, I just want to show you how we end the show. We end it with a celebration.
0: Hey.
1: This right here is called the Praise Break. If you're believing God for anything, I'm going to give you 12 minutes of nonstop music in which you can praise him.
0: Yes,
1: okay?
0: Indeed.
1: And we're going to launch this thing in 5, 4, 3, 2, 1.
0: Let's go.
2: I dedicate this song to recession, depression, and unemployment. This remix.

0: on the ones and twos. You feeling this mix right here? Well, guess what? You can get the link. Just be one of the first 10 to DM me at Dwight Stone on all social media. It's the Praise Break. Let's go. Let's go.
1: Dwight Stone.
2: Yeah, where I go, I'm ripping that GB. Passing every test cause there's no stressing me. Got more patience than a doctor on a TV screen. Ripping Jesus Christ. That's the King. Lord of Lords, kiss me on the praise floor. Praising God like I never have before. Dancing hard, for his name's sake.

0: the Praise Break Mix, and I also do Praise Break Mixes for this man who's in the studio right now, the one, the only, Ricky Smiley!
1: Man, yes sir, y'all make sure y'all get your tickets for the One Voyage Cruise. Come, man, my pastor, Pastor Mike Jr. gonna be there.
0: Yeah, Pastor Mike Jr. is gonna be there, Ja'Kalen Carr, Jonathan McReynolds, Vashawn Mitchell, the list goes on and on. If you like Southern Soul, 803 Fresh is gonna be on there. You like hip-hop, Rick Ross, T.I., Key Sweat. Didn't know Key Sweat was a rapper, but he can do it all.
1: Hey, he do it all, man. Key Sweat is doing some great
0: candles.
1: Things. Absolutely. Everything. I got something in my office. Listen, we're going to have a good time. And y'all make sure, do not miss the Resilient Lady, Virgin Voyages. Man, when I tell y'all, this is the swankiest ship.
0: You know, when it comes to ships, it's at the top of the list.
1: It is.
0: What you need to do is call the number right now. I'm going to give it to you. I'm going to say it twice. 214-495-1963. Once again, it's 214-495-1963.

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0: Number one, shout out to the U.S. women's basketball team for winning its fifth consecutive FIBA Women's World Cup and 12th gold medal overall. They came back from 14 points down to defeat France 97-79. And what's crazy is this game was super hyped, right? Everybody thought it was going to go down to the wire, that it was going to be this really close, intense game. But what happened was the USA basically played in France's face for a little while, and then they took over. And by the end of it, Breanna Stewart went on to lead all scorers with 22 points, and she also grabbed 9 rebounds for Team USA. Jackie Young also had an impressive game as well, racking in 18 points for Team USA, which included 4 three-pointers. Breanna Stewart, a.k.a. Stewie, was named MVP of the tournament, which marks the second time she earned that trophy during her career. And count them, the U.S. has won 11 World Cup gold medals overall and 5 straight since losing to Australia in 2006. Team USA has also won 36 consecutive games in World Cup play. Number two, I talked about her last week, and today I get to talk about how she made history in the U.S. Open. Taylor Townsend and her doubles teammate Katerina Siniakova won the U.S. Open Championship, and with the win, Taylor has officially secured titles at all 4 majors. The pair completed the career women's doubles Grand Slam on Friday, defeating Robin Montgomery and Ashlyn Kruger 5-7, 6-0, 6-2. Her Grand Slam victory journey started at Wimbledon in 2024 and then moved to the Australian Open in 2025 and the French Open in June of this year. Number three, closing out with a global story that is catching fire. A ferry carrying 243 people capsized in severe weather in the Java Sea on Sunday. And according to officials, the accident left at least 6 people dead and about 129 others unaccounted for. The ship, known as the Virgo Transport 8, lost contact between Java and Borneo. This all according to officials. At least 108 passengers on board had been safely evacuated per the National Search and Rescue Agency. And in response to the tragedy, Dudi Purwandi, Indonesia's transport minister, told reporters, quote, "We cannot yet determine whether the victims are still inside the vessel or whether they may be some distance away from the location of the vessel," end quote. Really scary stuff there. Officials with the Directorate General of Sea Transportation said in a statement that they were still working to determine the cause of the incident and whether it had been due to natural factors, technical factors, or human factors. Ships and a helicopter have been deployed to search for survivors. I saw this story come through yesterday and it immediately caught my attention. And I haven't shared as many global stories lately with you all, but I thought this one was certainly worth sharing. So want to chat about that, we can. Or if you want to weigh in on all things Taylor Townsend, her and her doubles teammate Katerina Siniakova won the U.S. Open Championship. And with the win, Taylor has officially secured titles in all 4 majors. Big, big news, big, big move. Shout out to Taylor Townsend. Want to talk about that, we can. Or if you want to weigh in on Team USA, yeah, the women's basketball team won its 5th consecutive FIBA Women's World Cup yesterday and its 12th gold medal overall. Really exciting game against France. Really exciting game against France. The USA was down by as much as 14 points and came back and roared back with a very, very impressive win, 97-79. So if you want to chat about that or anything else, hit me up, Instagram and or X, formerly known as Twitter. The handle is at Sheree underscore Nicole. Sharie underscore NY. See you later.
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1: He cannot fail. Say it again. Tell him there is no failure. Say it like you believe it. There is no failure in God. Listen. I wish you could see yourself in the future.

0: No Failure, William Murphy.
1: Come on.
0: Hey, man, I love... Listen.
1: There's no failure.
0: Man.
1: In God.
0: Listen, I am so grateful right now. Oh, my God. Because there is no failure, that means you have to have this supernatural expectation of God. But when you have the supernatural expectation of God, I'm going somewhere, you got to make sure that you are connected with the right people.
1: That part.
0: You got to connect with the right people. I think the year was 1955. Einstein, one of the most brilliant minds of our time, 1955. Of course, he's a German guy, but he is in New Jersey, and he is now diagnosed with cancer, and he's at the end of his road. And so they're trying to save him, but he continues to tell them, no, it's just time. Mm-hmm. This is Einstein, one of the most brilliant minds of our time. He says, no, it's time. And so as he was about to take his last breath, it's him and a nurse, and they're sitting there in the hospital. And his final words were spoken. The only unique part about his final words that were spoken is that they were spoken in German, his native language. And the nurse did not speak German because she was an American in New Jersey. Now, to those of you who don't understand, this is one of the most brilliant minds of our time, right? Mm. To this day, people still got Einstein on their wall. He's the guy. But his final words were never interpreted because in the room, a person wasn't there to speak his language.
1: Wow.
0: And so to those of you right now who are connected with people who may not speak your heart's language,
1: that's good, Willie.
0: Do you realize that it may be interpreted wrong? There are a lot of dreamers out there who believe God for so many big visions, but because you have people in the room who do not speak your language, they may speak against what God is challenging you to do. My challenge to you on this Love You More Monday, the best way to love yourself is to get around people who speak your heart's language. There are so many people who are married right now. Your wife and your husband is supposed to be that person who says, listen, you want to do what? Well, we're going to listen. Let's try it, baby. I'm ready. I got your back.
1: Yeah.
0: You want to have that person on the inside. And if you don't have that person, just make sure you have it in business. You know, I'm just so challenged because I want to know what Einstein said. It was German and she couldn't give it to us because she just didn't speak it. I said, I never want to be in a room with anyone too long that doesn't have my heart's language. Do you have the right people in your circle is the real question. Do you have the right people who speaks your heart language? Not your words, but they can hear past your fear and all of that. And they just say, you know what? I know what we're doing. Let's do it, right? If you don't, I want to pray for you today because we're going into some very unique times. And I want to make sure that God sends you the correct cast so your vision, goal, dream doesn't go to the graveyard with you. Let us pray. Father, I thank you so much for those people who are listening right now. I pray in the name of Jesus that you send the right people. You sent Barnabas at one time to walk alongside disciples. You sent Jonathan for David. You sent so many amazing people who had the heart's language of the person that they were there to serve. I pray that you give them the right team, the right words, the right opportunities, the right vision, and just cover them by the blood of the Lamb, Jesus Christ. Let that team of people encourage the visionary to every pastor right now who's just going through so much. People are leaving, walking away. I encourage them right now that God, please send the right team that has the heart of the house. Bless us, God, with good people. In Jesus' name, amen. Amen. Amen. We love you to life here. Family, listen, if you don't know Jesus Christ, man, get in that good Bible-based church. They're going to lead you. I promise. If you tune in tomorrow, we're going to do it. But I just wanted to pray for those people who may have the wrong people around them. Please just get them wrong people away because, man, God doing something special in your life. And I want to make sure that it gets out to the world, all right? It's the Willie Mo Jr. Show. I'll see you tomorrow. Flat out. Just in case you didn't know, Willie Mo Jr. is on your
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1: 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But honesty and accountability, not so much. So let's get into this chat room topic. In about 17 minutes, it's your girl Darlene on the Nightly Spirit.

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It's the Nightly Spirit, your girl Darlene. I want to get into this chat room topic because we're going to step carefully, okay, into this conversation that a lot of families are dealing with right now. We're talking about boundaries. Now, listen, I believe just wholeheartedly in protecting your peace. I believe in healing. I believe that some people absolutely need distance from unhealthy situations. And I want to be honest, social media, though, has almost made some people real quick to cut people off. Just one disagreement, you're blocked. One hard conversation, you're labeled toxic. One misunderstanding, oh, I'm protecting my peace now. And now whole families ain't even speaking to each other. Cousins disconnected. Parents disconnected from their children. And siblings ain't even talking to each other. So here's what I want to talk about tonight. At what point does protecting your peace become emotional isolation or just an inability to be accountable? You know what I mean? Is this healthy boundaries, or are we becoming emotionally unavailable to anybody who challenges us? Boundary or emotional wall? 1-877-345-7747. I'll let your girl tonight. Let's talk about it. Yeah, it's a lot of families going through this. 1-877-345-7747. I want you to weigh in on this tonight. It's your girl Darlene on the Nightly Spirit.

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0: to Nightly Spirit, your girl Darlene and family. What we're talking about tonight is something real. It's happening just across the nation. And I don't know if there are a lot of people that are having conversations about it, but people will just get upset with you and just say, I'm protecting my peace. I'm going to cut you off. And they're looking at social media and looking at these different little nuanced sayings, you know, like, if they don't like me, my child ain't got no business with them. And it's like, well, how you know folks don't like you, though? How do you come up with that? I mean, just any little thing. And then we're talking about family, right? And I do believe that boundaries are healthy. But at what point does protecting your peace become isolation? Tell me your name. Where are you calling from?
1: Ashanta, calling from Durham, North Carolina. I think people just not equipped to deal with their own emotions, and therefore they can't manage relationships effectively, right? If one doesn't know how to self-regulate, emotionally regulate, then it's easy to just disconnect, distance, and isolate, ignore the problem, but it's not going to go anywhere, right? And so I think it starts with how we raise our children and how we show up emotionally and identifying what's going on with us before we can even begin talking about relationships with other people, because that's the biggest relationship, is the one we have with ourselves and the ones we have with God.
0: Yes, Lord. I'm so glad we're having this conversation tonight. Let me just give you a little scripture, okay? John 14:27 says, my peace I leave with you. So protecting your peace is definitely biblical, but avoiding accountability is not. Amen, church. 1-877-345-7747. I know that healing should bring wisdom. If you're protecting your peace, that means you're healing. But at some point, are you actually letting God show you the whole picture, the full picture? And are you healing to engage later? Because there's so many people that are just cutting family members off just because they get aggravated and they get on your nerves. And then, you know what? I'm blocking you. That's just the thing. Now, you can block people. You can block their phone number, block their access on social media, and then you feel better. But now you just cut a whole family off. You think that's biblical? You think that's godly? What do you say to this? 1-877-345-7747. At what point does protecting your peace become emotional isolation? Call us. Let's talk about it. 1-877-345-7747. It's your girl, Darlene, on the Nightly Spirit. Hey.

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0: You are definitely an inspiration. My wife and I, we listen to you all the time, and we just want to say keep up the blessed work. God is definitely doing something through your show.
1: I agree.

0: It is a nightly spirit, your girl Darlene, and man, I'm so glad we're having this conversation tonight because people need to talk about this, you know? Because I just feel like we are in a new day and age where people are scrolling on social media and resonating with something some social media therapist has said, and they are using that as therapy, not actually going to someone to see someone and talk about, you know, your situation. You know, they're using words like toxic and narcissist and all of these words. They're just throwing around therapy language, you know. This is traumatizing. And but now people are confused. Now you have boundaries with isolation, you have control of everything. And now you're going to have to be held accountable for everything. And it's just a mess, guys. It's a mess. At what point does protecting your peace become emotional isolation? Tell me your name and where you're calling from.
1: My name is Charles Washington, calling from Columbus, Ohio. My thought is, in the world today and time and atmosphere and all of that that's going on, you absolutely have to protect your peace, because that's really all that you have, along with God's love, and keeping us from going insane, because we're living in a very dangerous, insane world. And without peace, you have absolutely nothing. And I honestly believe that the only two places you should be able to have peace is, one, you ought to be able to have peace in your home, and two, you ought to be able to have peace when you go to church. And if you don't have peace in those two places, then I suggest you get on your knees and you talk to God about it, because peace is what keeping our mind from just going all over the place. I understand people say, well, you know, I want to protect my family, and you should protect your family. But at the same time, while protecting your family, make sure that you are protecting you.
0: My. Thank you so much for sharing that with us. Appreciate you calling in. You know, some people cut people off instead of just learning conflict resolution. Good old conflict resolution. When do we grow to that point to where, you know, we value what comes next and who's all involved, and we value the people that we have in our lives so much that we want to resolve the conflict? Because reconciliation matters. Even the scripture says, if it's possible, live at peace with everyone. That is scriptural. But, you know, you can't grow in wisdom, especially if you're not challenged. Sometimes, you know, challenge brings forth the change you need to get to the next level in your life. So we're just living in a day and age where people are going to social media for therapy. When do we face the facts, you know? When does protecting your peace become isolation and an emotional cage that you put yourself in? I want you to call us. Let's talk about it. 1-877-345-7747. Again, 1-877-345-7747. It's your girl, Darlene, on the Nightly Spirit.

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girl Darlene, and we are having a very, very important conversation, a relationship conversation, because, you know, we are in a day and time where a lot of people are putting up boundaries but not accepting accountability for their part in the story. They're putting up boundaries. Why? Because they can. They'll block you if you just make them mad. You've pushed me to the limit. So now you're blocked and I don't want to talk to you. And we're talking about family, guys. And it's starting to become a strain on families across the nation. So my question tonight is this. At what point does protecting your peace become an emotional wall and isolation? You put yourself in a prison.